The message is in the music across London and Brighton, DAB+. Welcome to Through the Night with Michael Angle. Should I be happy? Should I be sad? What should I be doing at this point? Should I be crying? Should I be euphoric? I don't know. Whatever happens, just as Mystic Merlin says, can't give you up. We continue this morning with something from an album called

0: Welcome to Through the Night on My Soul with Michael Angle, Monday through Friday between 1 and 4 a.m. John Valenti, Anything You Want, taken from the album of the same name, 1976. MF Robots, That's the Way, from their album 3, Part 1. Allure, enjoy yourself, and kicking us off this morning with Can't Give You Up, Mystic Merlin. Got to say thank you to Keith Lawrence. A wonderful show, always consistent. I love listening to Keith Lawrence. He's back next week, Wednesday, between 11 and 1, right here at My Soul. A short intermission, and we're back with Arrested Development and Bizarre Inc. I can't wait to do that.
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0: Definitely want to get your party started. Bizarre Inc. and Angie Brown together. I'm Gonna Get You. This coming Friday night, Gordon Mack is joined by Calvin Francis and Mr. Brian Power. Fancy it? Get there early to avoid any disappointments. I'm talking about Boysdale Canary Wharf. Starting at 7 p.m, going through till 2 a.m. Always, always a great Friday night out if you fancy it. Get there early, as I say, because the bollard door policy has now changed ever so slightly. After 9 p.m, it's going to cost you. So get there between 7 and 9 p.m. and it's still free to get in, so don't worry about it. Jeremy Lewis now and the Sounds of Blackness, Till I Found You.
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0: Gene Harris on My Soul. How would I describe this record? Smooth, sensual, and all the rest of it. What a wonderful song. It's a Los Alamitos Latin funk love song. It definitely is. Today, looking at today's weather, highs of 29, largely a sunny start. In the afternoon, it'll turn partly cloudy for a time before clouds clear on, and it'll get warmer into the evening, so that's not too bad at all. We're enjoying some decent weather at the moment. It's not too hot. It's just about right, isn't it? No problems at all. Thank you for choosing us. My name is Michael Angle, and if there's ever a chance you have to go because you want to go to bed or whatever the case may be, you're not allowed to have the radio on, you can listen again at your leisure. 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How about that?
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I just love her sound. She's a phenomenal singer. Welcome to My Soul on app, online, on your smart speakers and around the world too. Wherever you're listening from, thank you for choosing us. I know Norm Skies across in Australia. Thank you for choosing us. Have you done what I asked you to? Have you spread the word, told everyone in Australia about My Soul? Well done. Thank you very much. Zoe Kipri on My Soul and Monica. I really do like her sound. Through till 4 a.m. this morning, and then it's Keith Jackson, then it's George K, Stretch Taylor, John Jolt, and then Ronnie Harrell. That's the way we roll here at My Soul. Whether you can't sleep or you're just going to work or whatever the case may be, you are listening to My Soul, and we've got some great music between

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0: across London and Brighton, DAB+. The Isley Brothers, Here We Go Again. Don't forget, tomorrow being a Thursday, not just any Thursday, it's a throwback Thursday where we play songs just like that to bring back some wonderful memories. That's the object of the exercise anyway. So much going on this month. There's absolutely so much going on. Have you got your tickets yet for the Brighton Beach All Day Out happening on the 30th of August? It sells very, very quickly. If you haven't got your tickets yet and you want to go, I'd get on the case now. Starting at 2 p.m. going through till 2 a.m. at Horizons, which is a club that used to be called Shush. Remember it? It's 214 Kings Road in Brighton. So we're back for the closing party, summer closing party, starting at 2 p.m. as I mentioned, and going through till 2 a.m. Tickets are £25 plus a booking fee, and they are on sale as I speak. Do not miss out. It does sell pretty, pretty quickly. So once again, starting at 2 p.m, going through till 2 a.m. We start on the terrace and then we go inside when the sun comes down a little bit, and we go until 2 a.m. It's going to be a wonderful, wonderful day. So as I say, £25 plus a booking fee, on sale now. Go to my-soul.com to get your tickets. Take a break. We're back with Junior. We're back with Martin Giroux, Seamus Haji, and so much great music to come between now and 4 a.m.
1: 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I've got the power! The best soulful music.

Martine Giroux on My Soul and Revival, bringing back a memory or two, I can assure you. And before, Junior, Mama used to say. Do you know, I took a photo with Junior once and the late Noel McCoy. Noel and I used to correspond with each other via text or via email, and just happened to be in the same place. And I said, come on, let's take a selfie. And it's a photo that's on my phone that I've never, ever shared with anyone. I'd never put it on social media. I've never shared it with anyone. It's just something that will remain dear to me. Seamus Hardy now featuring...

0: still rolls along so sweet and bumps so nicely. Gwen McRae on My Soul, Funky Sensation. In the car, Apple CarPlay and Android Auto. And of course, you can download the My Soul app to your smart device, which means we are with you whenever and wherever. Wesley and Anita, they're off for some summer sun. They say they're trying to get some holiday in before the schools break up. I understand. I know exactly what you mean. I was talking about being in a supermarket a couple of weeks ago, and schools haven't broken up yet, and there's a sign there says back to school. Oh, dear. Anyway, we'll take a short break. We'll come back with Neo, Omar, Gregory Porter, and some Luther Vandross.
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across London and Brighton, DAB+. Omar, there's nothing like this. I would like to know where this is in the top 100 of British records. This is such an iconic record. Omar on My Soul once again, and there's nothing like this. Neo, so sick, and we are definitely flying a flag for the UK this morning because we have to. If it's your birthday today, happy birthday to you. You've got to say happy belated birthday to Eddie Green for yesterday. Eddie, I know you had a wonderful day. Happy birthday for yesterday. Chris Taylor, it's his birthday today. Larry Tranquillian. George Stephanidis, this is his birthday. And Mick T, happy birthday to you all from everyone here at My Soul. And I keep saying to you, if you want to mention, just message me. It's so easy. And you can find me on X, you can find me on Instagram, and of course Facebook. Message me via Facebook Messenger, and it'll get through to me so easy, so quick, so easy. Gregory Porter and 1960 What? 1961. I do like this. Sit back, relax, and enjoy.

0: I want to tell
1: the unmistakable sound of Luther Vandross, Sugar and Spice. And don't forget, join George K this morning between 7 and 10. He does something called Luther's Law. If you don't know what it is, you need to get involved. A song by Luther, a song including Luther. Following me this morning is Keith Jackson, then it's George K, then it's Trish Taylor, John Jolt, and then Ronnie Harrell. Yes, we are going back. We're going back to Corfu between the 11th and the 18th of June 2027 for more brighter days. It was a wonderful, wonderful event last month. If you'd like to be a part of it next year, get involved now. Brighter Days, soulfulevents.co.uk, taking place between the 11th and 18th of June 2027. So looking forward to it. And of course, if you're struggling for any information at all, come directly to me and I'll be more than happy to help you.
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the wonderful sound of Debbie Rivers on My Soul and My Sunshine. I hear there's an album coming. The album's going to be called My Way. Well done, Debbie. Absolutely wonderful. My Sunshine. Today, highs of 29. Looks like we've got a largely sunny start. In the afternoon, it'll be partly cloudy for a time before cloud clears later on. And another warm and hot day. No problems at all. I'm glad about that. Every Tuesday night here at My Soul on rotation, Chris Phillips, Chris Johns and Jasper, the Vinyl Junkie. This is Funkadelic, just a taste of what you get when you listen to their show.

0: 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We got a wonderful music sweep and, of course, our record of the week in there too.
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Welcome to My Soul for a Night with Michael Angle. The Pockets. Did I say Wednesday earlier on? Did I say Welcome to Wednesday? Apologies. It's officially a Throwback Thursday, isn't it? So I'm starting off the Throwback Thursday just like that. Did I say Wednesday?

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1: This boogie's in my soul. 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

0: Atlantic Star on My Soul, taken from a wonderful album called Yours Forever, 1983. 9 wonderful tracks on that album. In actual fact, it's still available. Go and check it out. If it's not in your collection, the question is why. It's a wonderful album. It's just one of those albums I've picked up in times gone by and listened to. 9 wonderful tracks on that album, Yours Forever, 1983. And of course, this was their 5th studio album. How do I know that? Because I've done a little bit of research on Atlantic Star. So much still to do between now and 4 a.m. And of course, we are now on the home straight. We've got a wonderful music sweep to come, so don't go anywhere.
1: This is My Soul.
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Hey, Roblox!

0: Another fantastic back-to-back music sweep. I know you don't mind me saying so, Angie Stone, I want to thank you. Sandy Barber, I think I'll do some stepping. Culture, the one from the studio this morning, Behold the Land. Mariah Carey, We Belong Together, and Stock Aitken and Waterman and Roadblock. And talking about Roadblocks, the 26th of this month, get this in your diary, we are off to Englefield. Our very own Calvin Francis will be hosting a wonderful show taking place in Englefield. Gentlemen's Dub Club, UB40, Bitty McLean, just to name a few. If you want tickets, go to my-soul.com. You can also get tickets from cetickets.com, which is cetickets.com. So the 26th of this month, the sun shines, a wonderful, wonderful event hosted by My Soul's Calvin Francis. Okay, so that's going to be a wonderful Sunday. Don't miss out.
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brand new and good for you, Duran Bernard on My Soul, featuring Khalid and Soft. And before, one of my all-time favourite disco records. Well, it would have been considered a disco record at the time. Michael Jackson, Don't Stop Till You Get Enough. I could listen to that over and over again. Through till 4 a.m. and we really are on the home straight, and we've got our record of the week to come. But first, Joe and I'm In Love.

Released on the 13th of July, 1993. So that's 31 years ago and still sounds as fresh as the date was pressed. Joe or Joe Thomas and I'm in love on my soul. It's now time for our record of the week. I'm so in love with this. This is Shayla Prosper. We are flying the flag for this week's record of the week on Through the Night. It's called That Thing.

Isn't that just wonderful? Shayla Prosper, we fly the flag for the UK this morning. That Thing, our record of the week, gets another play tomorrow night. Today's weather, highs of 29. Looks like we've got largely sunny start today. In the afternoon, it'll turn partly

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0: to Mr. Michael Angle back in the morning at 1 a.m. In the meantime, it's my turn. And trivia-wise, I've got you. As it's a throwback for his day, we're going to go back into the 2000s, but more on that later.
1: He's back. Bigger, better, louder, and 100% sleazier. It's Keith.

A nice bit of reggae in your jegge, Terry Walker, I remember. Just a reminder that you can have a bit of reggae on a Wednesday night with Keith Lawrence on the Reggae Rock Show. 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Before that, you had Michael Gray featuring Tanya Foster and Shake. Also, Coolin' the Gang, Hollywood Swingin', and we kicked off the show with the OJ's Darling, Darling Baby.

0: an extra track for you right here at My Soul. Windy City Theme. Absolutely love this tune. Taking us up into the break. 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

Tony, absolutely love that tune. I couldn't keep it to myself. I could rinse that tune out all day and I wouldn't even get bored of it. I don't know what it is, but I just love it. Right, very good morning to you. It's Keefe keeping you company up until 7 a.m. This is My Early Breakfast, Monday to Friday from 4 a.m. And you are very welcome. Tunes-wise, we're going to continue now with a bit of Sunfire. And a classic from way back in the days, when I had dry kneecaps and an afro. Nope, not just last week. Sometime in the mid-80s, I think. Something like that. Anyway, good morning wherever you are. This is Keefe at My Soul.

0: Top of the morning to you. This is your More Music Hour. I'm Keefe, keeping you company up until 7 a.m. and this is my early breakfast, Monday to Friday from 4 a.m. and you are very welcome. In the background, David Bendeth, Feel the Real. Before that, Anderson .Paak, Bruno Mars and Silk Sonic with Skate, and way before that, Sunfire with the classic Young, Free and Single. We've still got some more tunes to come this hour. Don't go anywhere.
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Harold Melvin and the Blue Notes right here at My Soul Bad Luck. Good morning wherever you are. This is Keefe at My Soul. And this is your More Music Hour. And I've got another four tunes for you. So stand by.

This is Airplay from the deep down dirty south. And I don't know why, but my radio seems to be locked on to Keefe all the time. Whether the key in or the key is out, it's always on Keefe.

You and Me, Martha A.B., Aretha Franklin, You Make Me Feel Like a Natural Woman, which is nice. Hill Street Soul and our very own Brian Power with music, and in the background, a classic from Amy Stewart and Friends. Wrapping up your More Music Hour for today. We'll do it all again bright and breezy tomorrow morning from 4 a.m, just so you know. In the meantime, though, it's tunes and trivia for the next 2 hours. And today's trivia category is the 2000s, okay? I've got some different questions, so don't think you already know it. Right, so here are your first set of questions, then we'll get our weather, and then we'll get our news at 5. So here we go. Your first question is, which smooth rapper teamed up with Jennifer Lopez to make us all go, I'm real? Secondly, who lent his superstar vibes to T.I.'s hit, Dead and Gone, making the track unforgettable? And thirdly, which electronic maestro joined Gwen Stefani on Southside, bringing a unique twist to the beat? Right, so while you think about that, think about the weather. Today's weather, between 27 and 33 Celsius up and down the UK. It's going to be a mostly sunny day, a few clouds here and there, but nothing to worry about, basically. And you're going to get 12 hours worth of sunshine, which is nice. Winds at around 7 miles per hour, and that's south.

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6: England fans have been left devastated this morning. Their hopes of ending 60 years of World Cup hurt, crushed by Argentina's 2-1 semi-final win. Supporters had dared to believe after Anthony Gordon's second half opener, but late goals from Enzo Fernandez and Lautaro Martinez flipped the match on its head. We spoke to England fan Ben Harper after the game ended in Atlanta.
7: I think Southgate got us where we are today. He made us love the team again. And Tuchel, we all thought he was a tactical genius, but today, I'm sorry, we surrendered the game.
6: In other news this morning, Sir Keir Starmer has bid farewell to the dispatch box, while Andy Burnham will be confirmed as leader of the Labour Party on Friday and Prime Minister on Monday. And David Bowie fans are set to hear 10 previously unreleased songs from his early Davy Jones era. That's the latest from Radio News Hub. I'm Dave Cronin.
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0: the classic Boogie Nights from Heatwave right here at My Soul, kicking off hour number two of My Early Breakfast. It's Keefe keeping you company up until 7 a.m. and you are very welcome. Now, before the break, I gave you three questions to do with the 2000s. So let's get the answers to those so we can move on. The first question and the answers are, which smooth rapper teamed up with Jennifer Lopez to make us all go, I'm real? The answer is Ja Rule. Okay, secondly, who lent his superstar vibe to T.I.'s hit, Dead and Gone, making the track unforgettable? It was Mr. JT, Justin Timberlake. And thirdly and finally for now, which electronic maestro joined Gwen Stefani on Southside, bringing a unique twist to the beat? It was Moby. Nope, I didn't know that either, so there you go. Right, so collate your answers while I knock you on a next tune, and that's going to be in the form of Tarja Savelle and Love is Contagious at My Soul. Morning.
1: My

0: So you had Tarja Savelle, Love is Contagious, Joey Negro and the Sunburst Band, Every Day. Dubious name there, if you ask me, but hey, what do I know? And Lucas Seto in the background, fading out. Ghetto kind of love right here at My Soul, bringing us up to another break. And more questions, all to do with the 2000s today. So listen up, here are your questions. The first one is, who danced alongside Beyonce in the 2007 chart topper, Beautiful Liar, creating a powerhouse duo? Okay, secondly, Tim McGraw rode the love train with which R&B superstar on the catchy track Over and Over? And thirdly, which Latin sensation joined Christina Aguilera to sing Nobody Wants to Be Lonely? Find out all your answers and get more throwbacks after the break.
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Absolutely love this tune. Alexander O'Neill, What Can I Say to Make You Love Me, from the Hearsay album, the original Hearsay album, and the remix Ben Lee brand album as well, which I always rinse to the maximum. But that's by the by. It's time to go back to the questions that I asked before the break. Let's get the answers to those. The first question and the answers are, who danced alongside Beyonce in the 2007 chart topper Beautiful Liar, creating a powerhouse duo? It was Shakira. Secondly, Tim McGraw rode the love train with which R&B superstar on the catchy track Over and Over? That was Nelly. And thirdly, which Latin sensation joined Christina Aguilera to sing Nobody Wants to Be Lonely? That was Ricky Martin, Mr. Living La Vida Loca. Yes, sir, how many of those did you get right? Is your memory good? What do you mean, who am I? Moving on.

0: Top of the morning to you. It's Keefe keeping you company on my early breakfast on my soul. So you heard The Way I Are from Timbaland and Kerry Hilson. MF Robots, That's The Way. And in the background, just fading out, D-Train, You're The One For Me, taking us up to a break. I've got 2000s questions on hand to straddle our break with. So let's just get on with it. Right, so the first question is, who added his signature style to Gwen Stefani's 2007 hit, The Sweet Escape? Secondly, which rock and country icon teamed up with Kid Rock on the nostalgic song Picture? And thirdly, who electrified the dance floors with David Guetta on the 2009 hit When Love Takes Over? Even I know that one. I know the tune anyway. I don't know the person that did it. You know what I mean? I'm always out the loop. That's me. Anyway, find out all the answers after the break.
1: Keefe. This is my soul.
2: Psst. You. 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Up to whatever. 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And
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0: Across the UK, the daytime sound of my soul.
1: Yeah. I just can't get enough of your love, baby. Just a touch. Feels so good. You blow my mind.

Blackstreet, You Blow My Mind, right here at My Soul. Top of the morning to you. It's a throwback Thursday. We're dashing out the classics like they're confetti, and there's another one to come in just seconds. But first, let's get the answers to the questions I gave you before the break. Thank you. Right, so here we go. The questions and the answers are, who added his signature style to Gwen Stefani's 2007 hit, The Sweet Escape? That was Akon. Secondly, which rock and country icon teamed up with Kid Rock on the nostalgic song Picture? That was Sheryl Crow. And thirdly, and finally for now, who electrified the dance floors with David Guetta on the 2009 hit When Love Takes Over? It was Kelly Rowland. So there you go. Some of you would have got all three right. Some of you would have just got two. And you know what? Two is good enough for me. Is it good enough for you? Go collate your answers and come back to me later. In the meantime, it's time to get your freak on with the one and only Missy Elliott. More

0: So you have Blackstreet, You Blow My Mind, Missy Elliott, Get Your Freak On, Lucy to Jules and Foster Rogue, Saturday Night DJ, and in the background, Rosie Gaines, Closer Than Close, wrapping up hour number two of My Early Breakfast. And I've got three questions for you to straddle the break with, then our weather, then we'll go to our news. So here we go. Your first question is, which iconic rapper made a comeback with Jennifer Lopez on the playful track Ain't It Funny? Okay, secondly, who grooved alongside Outkast in their 2002 number one hit, The Way You Move? And thirdly, which rap mogul shaded us all under Rihanna's umbrella? That's easy enough, isn't it? So there you go. While you think about that, have some weather. We're looking at between 27 and 33 Celsius today. It's going to be quite warm. I'm sure it said 14 hours of sunshine before. It's dropped down to 12. So there you go. A little bit less sunshine. However, still enough. Right, so we're looking at a not too cloudy day. And overnight, it's not going to be too cloudy either. Temperatures dropping down to around 11 to 15 Celsius up and down the UK. Not much chances of rain. And your breeze, if any, will be south easterly. Or is it southwesterly? Southwesterly. There you go. Right, so I just have to make sure I get that right. Anyway, those are your questions. That's your weather. I'm back after your news at 6.
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1: This is My Soul.

0: Of Wales says he's gutted for England after they lost to Argentina in their World Cup semi-final. Fans were devastated as their hopes their team could end 60 years of hurt were dashed when the defending champions beat them 2-1. These supporters watched the game in Manchester.
1: After the goal went in, it wasn't worth it. Everything stopped after the goal went in. It was awful.
2: Tuchel, we all thought he was a tactical genius, but today, I'm sorry, we surrendered the game.
3: It's very disappointing. I think Tuchel's tactics were too negative.
0: Andy Burnham will become Labour leader tomorrow. He's been backed by trade unions linked to the party. The Makerfield MP will officially become Prime Minister on Monday. And former Little Mix singer Jessie Nelson has welcomed news. There'll be a full rollout of spinal muscular atrophy screening after previously describing it as a postcode lottery. Jessie began campaigning for newborns to be screened after her twins were diagnosed with the rare condition. That's the latest from Radio News Hub. I'm Liz Whittaker.
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0: My early breakfast. I'm Keithy and you are very welcome. I'm here until 7 a.m. Okay, so before the break, I gave you three questions to do with the 2000s. Let's get the answers to those so we can break out the final batch in 20 minutes. Here we go. Your questions and your answers are, which iconic rapper made a comeback with Jennifer Lopez on the playful track Ain't It Funny? It was, of course, Ja Rule. Secondly, who grooved alongside Outkast in their 2002 number one hit, The Way You Move? It was Sleepy Brown. And thirdly and finally for now, which rap mogul shaded us all under Rihanna's umbrella? It was, of course, Mr. Jay-Z. Jay-Z, fair enough. There we go. Right, so go collate your answers.
1: He's
0: while I whack
1: back.
0: You on some more tunes.
1: Bigger,
0: in the form
1: better,
0: of the brother
1: louder,
0: Johnson.
1: And 100% sleazier. It's Keefe.

0: Brothers Johnson, Strawberry Letter 23, first choice, Love Thang, and in the background, Leroy Burgess and Tyrone Williams over Like a Fat Rat, the Bobby and Steve tribute to Paul Trouble Anderson remix right here at My Soul, and very nice it is too. I've got enough time to give you three more questions. This is the last lot for today, okay, to do with the 2000s. So listen up, here we go. This is just a straddle over the break with. The first question is, which month did Green Day wish to hit the snooze button on in their chart-topping anthem in 2005? Secondly, which rap superstar was Weird Al Yankovic playfully poking fun at in his hilarious parody Couch Potato? And thirdly and finally for today, which pop legend took the throne in 2000 with chart busters like American Pie and Music? Easy enough. I was going to say something there, but that would have given the answer away. All your answers and more throwbackery soon come.
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0: 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Updated and old school. Continuously.
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10: The best soulful music.

There's Windjammer tossing and turning. No comments. It's Keefy keeping you company up until 7 a.m. and you are very, very welcome. I hope you are well. It's a throwback Thursday, so all the classics are coming out today. We're just dashing them out like a confetti. Before the break, I gave you three questions to do with the 2000s. Let's get the answers to that and just concentrate on the tune solely until 7 a.m. So here we go. The questions and the answers are, which month did Green Day wish to hit the snooze button on in their chart-topping anthem in 2005? The answer is September. Okay, secondly, which rap superstar was Weird Al Yankovic playfully poking fun at in his hilarious parody Couch Potato? The answer is Eminem. And thirdly and finally for today, which pop legend took the throne in 2000 with chartbusters like American Pie and Music? Yeah, come on now, it's Madonna. I was going to say something early on which would have given the answer away. So that's that, basically. Did you do well today? Do you remember the 2000s? We'll find out later once you actually get all your answers together and come back to me and give me your scores. Whether I believe you or not is another matter. Moving on, it's a classic again. It's Maxi Priest.

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No, listen.

0: Maxi Priest, Close to You, King with an H, Dare to Dream, and in the background, Masters at Work and Luther Vandross, Are You Using Me? Not long to go before my breakfast at 7, so it's all about the tunes until then. I soon come.
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Georgie Porgy, Eric Benet, right here at My Soul. Not long to go before my breakfast at 7 a.m. Let me give you a quick heads up on something, though. If you like freeness and you like free tickets, then listen up carefully. Are you interested in seeing Tom Jones with special guest Billy Ocean at the Crystal Palace Bowl? Well, that's happening on August the 5th, okay, Wednesday, August the 5th. So if you've got that day free, then you can win tickets on Ticket Tuesday coming up to see Tom Jones with special guest Billy Ocean at the Crystal Palace Bowl. So there you go. That's pretty nifty, isn't it? But it's not unusual. Hey, all right then. Calm down, everybody. Right, so yes, if you're interested in that, check out Ticket Tuesday every Tuesday. And from 7 a.m. to 7 p.m, you've got chances of winning tickets. That's all I'm going to tell you. Weather-wise, we're looking at quite a warm day, between 27 and 33 Celsius up and down the UK. Overnight, it's going to be pretty dry as well as during the day. Nighttime temperatures dropping down to between 11 and 15 Celsius. It's just changed slightly. And you've got some southwesterly breeze, but not much. And you're going to get 12 hours worth of sunshine. So there you go. Right, that's your weather. That's your heads up about Ticket Tuesday. Let's get back to the tunes. Here's Lilo Thomas and Sexy Girl. Nah.

0: Eric Benet, Georgie Porgy, Lilo Thomas, Sexy Girl, Jared Lawson featuring Jay Swiss, Let Your Heart, and Jaheim, Just In Case. Wrapping it all up for your Throwback Thursday, from me anyway. George K is on the way up next, right after our news at 7. Whatever you do today, you've been covered. You've got Stretch Taylor right after George from 10. Then at 1, it's John Jules with My Afternoons, incorporating the Request Hour at 2 p.m. Chris Phillips is in for Ronnie Harrell this afternoon at 4 with My Drive. Then Calvin is back with Decades of Soul from 7. At 9 o'clock tonight on the weekly house rotation, it's the turn of Booker T. Then we go pure beats and vibes from 11 with Mickey D. And rounding off Thursday night, Mr. Michael Angle, who will pass me the baton at 4 a.m. tomorrow. So there you go. That's your next 24 hours rack stacked, ready and welcome. Whatever you do today, be good, be safe, and keep it my soul. Your news at 7 is on the way next.
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0: Sundays are well seasoned on My Soul. My Soul. From 4 a.m. Dave EJ, 7 a.m. Craig Williams, 10 a.m. Pete Andrew, 1 p.m. Greg Edwards, 3 p.m. Jazzy B, 5 p.m. DJ Bicker, 7 p.m. Mastermind, 9 p.m. Femi Fem, 11 p.m. D Nice, and at 1 a.m. Natty B. Sunday are well tasty. That's Sunday at My Soul. At My Soul. My Soul.
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0: Tomorrow, Andy Burnham got the backing of 369 of the party's 403 MPs. The Makerfield MP will officially become Prime Minister on Monday. And it's been confirmed Jurassic Park star Sam Neill died from pneumonia months after announcing he was free from cancer. That's the latest. From Radio News Hub, I'm Liz Whittaker.
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4: Morning, friends. Happy Throwback Thursday. 2 minutes after seven. Welcome to the show. My name is George Kay. I'm with you until 10 this morning. Destiny's Child on the way. The Nightcrawlers kicking off the show.
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0: Thursday. It's that song that nobody knows what the guy's singing about. I haven't got a clue what the lyrics are, but it's a good song and it still sounds good. The Nightcrawlers push the feeling on exactly 5 minutes after seven on a throwback Thursday, and that means loads and loads and loads and loads of great music from the 70s, the 80s and the 90s, hopefully bringing back some great memories. Today's weather in London, highs of 28 degrees, sunny throughout the day, a gentle breeze, pollen count high. In Leeds in the north, 27 is your high, sunny throughout the day, light winds, and again, the pollen count is going to be high. Thanks for joining me Monday to Friday, 7 till 10 on My Breakfast on My Soul.
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throwback to the 90s, Destiny's Child and No No No. How you doing? Hope you're well. Thanks for joining me and keeping me company until 10 a.m. this morning. Coming up in this hour, let's have a little look. We've got music from Colonel Abrams, Tony Lee on the way, Tina Marie, SWV from the 90s as well, and music from the Manhattans and the Knight Riders, all on the way in this hour on The Breakfast Show. Yasugo Ogawa's LA Nights plays after this. The gorgeous Sade, Cherry Pie, 9 minutes after 7 on a sunny throwback Thursday morning. Thanks for tuning in today.

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1: Cherry Pie, Sade on My Breakfast, My Soul on a sunny throwback Thursday. What are you up to on Sunday, the 2nd of August? 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That's Sunday the 2nd of August back in White City at the broadcaster from 4 p.m. in the afternoon until 10 p.m. in the evening. 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Here's a song that sounds great in the sunshine. Yasuko Ogawa, LA Nights at 13 after 7 on a throwback Thursday morning. Morning, everyone.

0: So back in 1980, Light the World released London Town, written and produced by Augie Johnson. 4 years later, Augie Johnson had written this one and produced this one. Yasuko Ogawa, LA Nights. It's an answer record to Light the World's London Town, and they're both amazing songs, right? Absolutely brilliant. Thanks for joining me this morning on My Breakfast by Soul, Monday to Friday, 7 till 10 a.m. All right, on the roads this morning, let's have a look. M25 in Essex clockwise. Very busy due to an earlier accident at Junction 31. Very congested to a mile before Junction 30, and the A13 queuing because of that. M1 in Bedfordshire, southbound. Very busy before Junction 11 for Dunstable South and Luton. On the M11, delays there southbound just before Junction 4 for the North Circular. The M25 in Surrey, anti-clockwise. Busy at Junction 12 for the M3. The M4 elevated section, busy eastbound from 3 Hayes to 2 Brentford. Travel time there, 20 minutes. And in Berkshire, the M25 clockwise. Heavy traffic there just before Junction 15 for the M4. Drive carefully.
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Right, back Thursday here on My Soul. It's nearly 25 minutes after 7. Colonel Abraham's Music is the Answer. On My Breakfast, on My Soul. I've got to say good morning to Darren, who's on Facebook this morning. Morning, George. Great show as always. Delivering around the Leicester area. I just wanted to let you guys know, My Soul sounding amazing on Android Auto. Thanks for sorting it out. You're welcome, Darren. Thanks for getting in touch. Thanks for tuning in to My Breakfast on My Soul. So Darren's mentioned Android Auto.

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All you need to do then is press the MySoul logo and it will play this, Tony Lee, Reach Up. Go on, give it a go. It's really good. 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

on a Throwback Thursday morning. Next Tuesday here on My Soul is another Ticket Tuesday, and we're giving you the chance to win tickets to go and see Tom Jones together with Billy Ocean. They're performing Wednesday, 5th of August at the Crystal Palace Bowl. So join us next Tuesday to win tickets to see Tom Jones and Billy Ocean together. That is a good lineup, isn't it? The Tuesday after that, 28th of July, make sure you join us for that Ticket Tuesday. Ladies, you're going to love this. You can win tickets to go and see Lenny Kravitz. Wow. Make sure you join us every Tuesday. Right, Tina Marie now. It must be magic, everyone. Morning.

Tina Marie, It Must Be Magic on My Breakfast on My Soul. It's 7:31 in the sunshine. Morning, Dawn, how are you? Nice to hear from you this morning. Have a wonderful, wonderful Thursday. Enjoy the sunshine. Enjoy the music as well. Morning to Nick as well. Nice to hear from you again, Nick. You have a great day as well. Throwback Thursday, everyone's favourite day of the week. Enjoy the tunes, enjoy the memories, and enjoy the sunshine as well. Sharon, nice to hear from you. She sent me a quote to share with everyone. Pleasure in the job puts perfection in the work. Thank you, Sharon. You have a great day as well. Thanks for joining me. I'm with you until 10 a.m. here on My Breakfast on My Soul.

Tony Terry, Lovey Dovey. Do you know that song is nearly 40 years old? 39 years old. Still sounds good though. Morning, Paulina. Nice to hear from you. Paulina is on her way, taking her step-granddaughter, Kiara, to school this morning. Have a wonderful day at school, Kiara. You too, Paulina. Have a great day. SWV now, right here on a Throwback Thursday on My Soul.

0: due to an earlier accident at Junction 31. Very congested to a mile before Junction 30, and the A13 is queuing as well because of that. Delays on the M11 southbound at Junction 4 for the North Circular. In Surrey, delays on the M25 Anti at Junction 12 for the M3. 20 minutes to get through that. The M4 elevated section, eastbound slow from 3 Hayes to 2 Brentford. 15 minutes to get through that. And heavy traffic in Berkshire on the M25 clockwise just before Junction 15 for the M4. Drive carefully.
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0: in the retro lounges. That's DJ Biggers. 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

Night Riders, Let the Music Use You, 7:45, Throwback Thursday morning, On My Breakfast, On My Soul. Thanks for tuning in, keeping me company until 10 a.m. Still to come, after the news at 8 o'clock, we've got music from Eric B and Rakim, now to Michael Walden on the way, a classic from the poet Bobby Womack, Maze and Frankie Beverly, and also music from JT Taylor, The Jacksons, Skipworth and Turner, and Barry White, all to play for you here, so make sure you hang with me until 10 this morning. Manhattan's Now and Crazy on The Breakfast Show on a sunny Throwback Thursday. Hopefully, having a good morning so far.

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0: Brilliant stuff. Legend Roy Ayres. Can't You See Me? Perfect for a throwback Thursday. It's coming up to 7:56 on a Thursday morning. Nice and sunny at the moment. Great tunes on the radio. Do we need anything else? Yeah, it would have been nice if England made it to the World Cup final. Morning to Josh, who's on Facebook this morning. Morning, George. Loving the throwbacks on the Throwback Thursday. Haven't you mentioned the game yet? No, well, I thought to myself, I've got so much to say, and I'm really, really angry. I'm livid. I'm seething, absolutely seething. But I'm trying to keep myself happy with the throwbacks this morning. Here's Tony, Tony, Tony. Let's get down.
1: Yes. Tony, Tony, Tony.

0: Throwback to the 90s, let's get down. The Tonys on My Breakfast, My Soul. Thanks for joining me today. After the news, music from Eric B and Rakim, Narada Michael Walden, Bobby Womack on the way, Frankie Beverly and Mace to play for you too. So make sure you hang with me until 10 this morning here on My Breakfast, My Soul. Today's weather in London, highs of 28. Sunny throughout the day, a gentle breeze. Pollen count is high. Newcastle in the northeast. Sunny throughout the day, a gentle breeze. Highs of 21 degrees, cooler with the pollen count high as well. The news is next here on My Breakfast on My Soul.
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2: It's all over for England. They've been knocked out of the World Cup by Argentina in their semi-final. The Three Lions scored first in the second half, but the South American side then managed to get two goals right at the end of the game. Thomas Tuchel's being criticised after his defensive changes backfired. These fans were watching in Manchester.
3: I was on Tuchel's side up until tonight. After that goal, he does nothing. I have to question, does he go in because he doesn't want to win a game?
4: Had we gone for it a little bit more after we'd scored, I think it might have been different.
5: Yeah, I thought the first half was okay, but I thought we'd just let them play their game. Second half, I thought we've got the goal in and just let them come on to us. And he just got on the ball, Messi, and dictated the play, then he just run the show second half.
2: British Steel's been taken into public ownership. It's after its Chinese...

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2: Morning, friends. Happy Throwback Thursday. Thanks for joining me here on My Breakfast. Nearly 2 minutes after eight on the way. Narada Michael Walden kicking off this hour. Eric B and Rakim paid in full.
3: Good morning.
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5: My Breakfast with George K. 7 till 10 a.m.

and the GOAT Rakim and Paid in Full on My Breakfast, My Soul. Coming up to 5 minutes after eight. Morning, Tim. Nice to hear from you on email this morning. Glad you enjoyed the Knight Riders. Did you really sign that record back in the day, 1987? Wow. Have a great day, Tim. Thanks for joining me on The Breakfast Show. Morning to Lenny, who's on Facebook this morning. Morning, George. Loving the throwbacks. Absolutely everyone's favourite day of the week. Come on, what did you think of the game last night? Oh, you're going to put me in that position. I really didn't want to talk about it because I'm not upset. I'm seething with anger. I'm not upset whatsoever. I'm absolutely livid, seething with anger. All right, Lenny, okay, since you asked me, I'm going to tell you. I think every single England player in that squad should hold their heads up high and be proud of what they achieved. They got to another World Cup semi-final, and they should have got to the World Cup final. So every single England player should be very proud of what they did. England manager Thomas Tuchel, hang your head in shame. Hang your head in shame. Double agent Tuchel. He gave the game away. The man is devoid of any tactical know-how. I don't care how good he may have been when he was a manager in various clubs around Europe. No tactical awareness whatsoever. You're 15 minutes away from a World Cup final. 15 minutes away. Let that sink in. 15 minutes away from appearing in a World Cup final. Elliot Anderson had Lionel Messi in his pocket. Messi could do nothing.

0: during that game, all right? So 15 minutes away from a World Cup final, and you decide to take off Declan Rice, and you decide to go five at the back, a straight five at the back, and then another straight four in front of the back five, and you want to play Harry Kane on his own up front, all right? Harry Kane has had the best World Cup I've ever seen him play in, but he's not God. He's just a man. He needs help, all right? Thomas Tuchel decided to leave his attacking talent on the bench, all right? You're 15 minutes away from a World Cup final, all right? And you leave it until 4 minutes, until the whistle blows to bring on some attacking talent. Thomas Tuchel, you are a first-class idiot, in my opinion. And he's getting paid a lot of money to be the manager of the England team. Hang your head in shame, all right? You had Saka on the bench. You had Rashford on the bench. You had Noni Madueke on the bench. You had Ivan Toney on the bench. And you go to a back five against the side that attacks, and you end up being so deep in your defence, you might as well play behind the goal. Thomas Tuchel lost that game for England. Hang your head in shame. I'm seething. I'm so angry. And then I was watching the game with the wife, right? She was angry as well. And then I see them bringing on Lautaro Martinez. And I said, oh, here we go. That's all we need now. And my wife, Anna, turned around and said, what do you mean? Who is he? I said, he is the match winner. She was like, don't be silly. I said, he is the match winner, all right, because of Thomas Tuchel playing too far back. Oh, I'm so angry. I'm really sorry for the rant this morning, but you leave it until 4 minutes to bring on Marcus Rashford, all right, who, as soon as he came on, brought some spark to the whole team. You should have done that at 75 minutes. Anyway, I'm sorry for the rant, everyone. I'm not disappointed. I'm angry because you had the opportunity to get to a World Cup final, and Thomas Tuchel, who's earning millions, screwed it up for the team and everyone. He needs to be sacked. Hang your head in shame, Tuchel.
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0: Sorry, everybody, I needed to get that off my chest. I was going to stay quiet for the whole show, and then Lenny asked me what I thought of the game. But the players, be proud of what you did. Seething. No tactical awareness whatsoever. All that attacking talent, it doesn't use them.

Michael Walden, I Should Have Loved You, On My Breakfast, On My Soul. Thanks for joining me. Morning, Adam. Thank you for getting in touch. Adam says, spot on, George. Well said. Thank you, Adam. Appreciate it. Morning, Cassius. Nice to hear from you this morning. In the words of the soul singer Johnny Taylor, it just ain't good enough. It just ain't good enough. You're absolutely right, mate. Thank you so much. Morning to Dawn as well. She says, don't apologise, hon. We love it when you tell it like it is. Oh, thank you, Dawn. Really appreciate it. Mario, nice to hear from you on Facebook. 100% spot on. Well, says George. Attack is the best form of defence. You know what really upset me, though, Mario, was the fact that 15 minutes to go, you're about to get into a World Cup final. Argentine defence, they're huffing and puffing like the Three Bears. They've got no life left in them. And you go to a five-man defence when Saka and Rashford would have torn that defence to pieces if only you'd given him the chance. Oh, well, never mind. Thank you, Mario. Have a great day. Bobby Womack now. So many sides of you on My Breakfast, On My Soul. 13 after 8. Morning. I'm up to-

Wonderful stuff. Bobby Womack, the poet. So many sides of you. I'm going to play this song for the England manager, Thomas Tuchel. Double Agent Tuchel. Gave the game away. Derek in the Isle of Wight is listening. I agree, George, sack him. Absolutely, get rid of him. Save the money. Jeez, what is going on? Morning to Wayne, who says you didn't pull any punches, but you're spot on. Absolutely. Thank you, Wayne, for getting in touch. Thanks for keeping me company. Until 10 this morning here on My Breakfast, on my soul. Oh, I was so angry last night. So angry. You know when you see something that's so obvious and you're thinking to yourself, why can't these so-called experts see it? You know what I mean? Oh, Double Agent Tuchel. Terrible. It's Maze, Frankie Beverly, back in stride again. Morning.

0: Brilliant stuff. Frankie Beverly and Mays are back in stride again. Morning, Rob. Nice to hear from you, Mr. Lopez. Hope you're well. Rob says, George, you are 100% right. Six players sitting on the bench that would have changed the game. You're the next manager. Oh, I'd love to take on that job. Not sure I could do it, though. Thank you, Rob. Appreciate you getting in touch. Have a wonderful day. Paula, thank you for getting in touch on Facebook. Paula says, rant away. Thank you, Paula. Yeah, we're all gutted, Paula. We're all gutted. Got to say good morning to Anne-Marie as well. Morning, George. I was waiting in anticipation to hear your thoughts on the game, and I agree with you. Double Agent Tuchel made some very poor decisions, and it cost us the game. Well done to all the players for getting us so close to a World Cup final. You are so right, Anne-Marie. Oh, can't believe it. You've got the Argentine defence huffing and puffing there. They're running on fumes, and you go five man in defence. Saka, Rashford would have destroyed them. Anyway, we need to stop this because I'm getting even angrier now. But thank you to everyone getting in touch this morning. Right, let's take a break. And what's happening next? We've got music from JT Taylor, the Jacksons, Skipworth and Turner, and Barry White on the way as well. And maybe a few more comments about the England game.
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0: brilliant stuff. Love this. JT Taylor, Feel the Need, 26 after 8 on a Throwback Thursday. Morning, Sharon. Nice to hear from you. Good morning, Captain K. I'll take that. I'm so gutted. I'm not really into football, but I was invested. It's obvious you put Saka and Rashford in the second half. I know, Sharon. She says, now I can get back to watching Corrie Emmerdale and EastEnders. You have a great day, Sharon. Thanks for tuning in this morning to My Breakfast, Monday to Friday, 7 till 10 a.m. Cliff, thank you for getting in touch on email. Morning, George, you are so right. We now have France to beat. So let's hope Tuchel gets that right. If not, show him the door. Oh, okay. We're going to face France now in the third place playoff game that no country who appears in the World Cup wants to take part in. What is the point of having a third place playoff? All right. The World Cup's about winning the trophy, all right?
1: The third place playoff.
0: Now we face France in that. Will Agent Tuchel get it right? Who cares, to be honest, Cliff? Third place playoff? That game needs to be got rid of. In the bin, mate. Have a great day, Cliff. He says, now chill for the rest of the day. I'll try. I'll certainly try. Have a wonderful day. On the way, Skipworth and Turner. The Jacksons now. Heartbreak Hotel. Morning.

Brilliant stuff. The Jacksons and a very young sounding Michael there. Heartbreak Hotel on My Breakfast on My Soul. Morning, Gillian. Nice to hear from you this morning. She didn't watch the match, but she kept an eye on the score. Very disappointed for everyone. Your summary sounds spot on. Thank you, Gillian. It is spot on, even if I say so myself. What are you up to on Sunday, August 2nd? We're going to be heading to White City to the broadcaster. Come and join us there from 4 p.m. until 10 p.m. DJs will be, let's have a look, Stretch Taylor, Craig Williams and Gordon Mack playing the music for you. Tickets £10 plus a booking fee, which is a bargain, available at mysoul.com. That's Sunday, August 2nd at the broadcaster, 4 p.m. till 10 p.m. Skipworth and Turner now, thinking about your love mornings.

0: 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On the way, let's have a look. 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

0: Brilliant stuff. Perfect for a Throwback Thursday. Barry White, I'm going to love you just a little bit more. It's 8:39 on the nose. Morning, Richard. Nice to hear from you on email this morning. I agree with everything you said this morning regarding the football, George. Did you know Saturday evening England play Argentina in the rugby? Well, let's hope England beat them in the rugby. I know nothing about rugby, to be honest with you. But good luck to the England rugby squad. Morning, James. Nice to hear from you. He says, Southgate 2.0. Take the lead and defend and be negative. No push home. The advantage, I know. And he says, oh, well, the season starts soon, right? Have a great day, James. Thanks for joining me this morning on My Breakfast on My Soul. Right, we'll take a break. And on the way, we've got music from Earth, Wind & Fire and Stevie Wonder playing very soon as well.
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Thursday of the Elements, Earth, Wind & Fire in the Stone, exactly 8:45. And Gozzy, nice to hear from you this morning. Hope you're well. On Facebook, she says, speak your mind, George. Get it off your chest. Hashtag real talk. Loving the show as always. Oh, thank you, Ngozi. You have a wonderful day. Thanks for tuning in this morning. Morning to Jordan, who's on Facebook as well. Morning, George. I hope you recorded that excellent rant earlier on. The whole country needs to hear it. You should have been on the TalkSport breakfast show this morning. I've got my own breakfast show to do. Thank you, Jordan. You have a great day. Thanks for tuning in this morning to My Breakfast. Hayley's on Facebook as well. Morning, George. My husband, John, last night was as angry and seething as you are this morning. He was in the kitchen applauding your spot-on rant earlier on. Oh, thank you, Hayley. Thanks, John. Glad you agreed with me. It's all right, mate. It's just a game of football. I know we get very passionate about it. I know we get very angry about it, but it is only a game at the end of the day, unless you're Agent Tuchel, who clearly doesn't know it's a game, and he clearly doesn't know how to play tactically with these games. Here's Stevie Wonder, Superstition. Morning, everyone.

0: Vintage, Stevie Wonder, Superstition. It's coming up to 10 to 9 on a Throwback Thursday morning. Every Tuesday throughout the month of July is a Ticket Tuesday. Next Tuesday, we're going to give you the chance to win tickets to go see Tom Jones together with Billy Ocean at the Crystal Palace Bowl on the 5th of August. And on the 15th of August, Lenny Kravitz is playing the Crystal Palace Bowl. So make sure you join us on Tuesday, the 28th of July, from 7 a.m. until 7 p.m. for your chance to win tickets to go and see Lenny Kravitz performing every Tuesday. This month is a Ticket Tuesday. Right, quick break, and Luther's Law is next.
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Every day around 10 to 9, Luther's Law, a song from Luther or a song featuring Luther. And this morning we're going with Give Me The Reason, 8:56 on the nose. Thanks for keeping me company until 10 this morning. After the news at 9, DJ Easy Rock and Rock Bass, a classic It Takes Two, Georgie Benson on the way, Ray Parker Jr., a gem from Breakwater to play for you on this Throwback Thursday. And also we've got the 9:20 music sweep on the way, and music from Billy Griffin and Sky, and also Fat Larry's Band and Bobby Caldwell, all on the way in the 9 o'clock hour here on My Breakfast on My Soul. Whatever you're doing this morning, hopefully you're having a good morning, enjoying the tunes on The Breakfast Show with me, George K, Monday to Friday, 7 till 10 a.m. So all those tunes yet to come in the 9 o'clock hour here on The Breakfast Show. Gladys Knight and the Pips now. Baby, Don't Change Your Mind. How you doing? Thanks for tuning in. Hope you're well.

0: Minor Pips, Baby Don't Change Your Mind, closing out the second hour of The Breakfast Show. Today's weather here in London, highs of 28 degrees, sunny throughout the day, a gentle breeze, pollen count high in Nottingham, Sherwood Forest and all that area around there. Robin Hood would love the weather today. 28 is the high in Nottingham, sunny throughout the day. Pollen count is going to be medium. 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
2: England are out of the World Cup. After getting the first goal, it all went wrong for the Three Lions. Our reporter Frankie Hairsine was watching the match in Manchester.
3: Well, that is heartbreak for England. 60 years of hurt now, and it goes on even longer. 2-1 to Argentina in the end. England made it difficult for them, but they couldn't hang on in the 92nd minute. Argentina will play Spain in the final on Sunday. England will have a playoff for third.
2: Manager Thomas Tuchel's insisting he has no regrets over his tactical decisions. British Steel's now once again owned by the public. The steelmaking site in Scunthorpe was owned by a Chinese company, but they were planning to shut it down. And Labour will have a new leader tomorrow. Andy Burnham got the backing of 369 of the party's 403 MPs. Trade unions linked to the party have also given him their support. The Makerfield MP will officially become the Prime Minister on Monday. That's the latest from Radio News Hub. I'm Liz Whittaker.
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Please, it takes two. It's nearly 6 minutes after nine. Morning, Lawrence. How are you this morning? Lawrence on Facebook says, yes, George, you did hear that in the news. I thought I did, Lawrence. I thought I did. The man is completely deluded, isn't he? Completely deluded. On the way, Breakwater, Work It Out. That is a great song for a throwback Thursday. Ray Parker Jr., I don't think that man should sleep alone. And Ray Parker plays after Georgie Benson and Shiver on My Breakfast on My Soul. Nino, nice to hear from you this morning. How are you? Glad you're enjoying the tunes. Got to say good morning to Christian as well. And morning to Laura, all getting in touch on Facebook. Loving the breakfast show this morning in the sunshine. Thank you. Appreciate your company today.

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On the way, Breakwater, Work It Out. That is a great song from them. We've got the 920 Music Sweep on the way as well. Four big songs to play for you back to back. Here's Ray Parker Jr. now. Morning, friends.

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1: I don't think that man should sleep alone. Do you remember the group he was in? Radio. R-A-Y-D-I-O. Radio, as in Ray Parker Jr. Got to say hi to Shane, who got in touch on email this morning. Nice to hear from you, Shane, in the Boogie Down in New York City. Morning to Adam, who's on email this morning. He says, gutted about the football. But surely this is what your no, no, no button is for. Please press it for all of us. It has to be in context, though. Okay, so let me see. Did Argentina deserve to go through?
2: No, no, no!
1: There you go, Adam. Did Thomas Tuchel, Agent Tuchel, get it absolutely wrong?
2: Yes!
1: Just for you, Adam, all right? Thanks for getting in touch. Thanks for tuning in this morning. Morning, Patsy. Nice to hear from you this morning on Facebook. Patsy says, enjoying the music as always. It's funny, my daughter asked me who did the Breakwater song a couple of days ago. Youngsters loving the old school Rare stuff. Absolutely. Well, what's not to love, to be honest with you, Patsy? You know, beautifully arranged music, beautifully sung vocals. What a great song this is, Breakwater. And Work It Out, My Breakfast, My Soul. 9:14. Morning, everyone. Thanks for tuning in.

0: Brilliant stuff. Breakwater, Work It Out. Perfect for a throwback Thursday. 17 and a half after nine. Morning to Paul, who's on Facebook. Loving the tunes, George. You have a wonderful day. Don't get too angry about the football. I'm all right now. I've got it off my chest. Thank you, Paul. Morning to Danny as well, who says, George, this tune is absolutely brilliant. Thank you for playing it. You're welcome. Thank you for tuning in to My Breakfast on My Soul, Monday to Friday, 7 till 10 a.m. Let's take a very quick break, and the 9:20 music sweep is on the way next here on My Soul.
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0: Nearly 9:39 on a throwback Thursday morning. The Blackbirds wrapping up four back-to-back. Rock Creek Park. What a great classic. And before this, Steely Dan, Do It Again. Ronnie Law's Always There. The Pasadena's tribute right on. Kicked it all off at 20 past nine this morning. We'll do it again tomorrow, 20 past nine. The 9:20 music sweep here on The Breakfast Show. A very quick break and play next. We've got Billy Griffin, Hold Me Tighter, In the Rain.
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Griffin, Hold Me Tighter in the Rain. It's nearly 9:45 on a Throwback Thursday. Thanks for joining me here on My Breakfast. So I'm with you until 10 this morning. Stretch is here between 10 and 1. 1 till 4, Johnny Jules, and 4 till 7 on My Drive. Chris Phillips taking care of things. And Calvin's here 7 till 9 this evening. Decades of Soul. So make sure you hang with us throughout the day into the evening here on My Soul. Still to come, we've got music from Fat Larry's band and Bobby Caldwell on the way. In the next hour with Stretch, music from The System, music from Patrice Rushen, and he's got music in the first hour from War as well. So make sure you hang with us throughout the day here on My Soul. All right, the softer side of Brass Construction now, and Randy Muller, of course. Sky, let's celebrate. Morning, everyone.

0: Celebrate from Sky on My Breakfast, My Soul. It's nearly 10 to 10. Thanks for joining me, keeping me company until 10 a.m. this morning. Right, let's take a little break here on The Breakfast Show. Music on the way from Bobby Caldwell, a classic. What You Won't Do for Love, playing next. After the break, another classic, another song perfect for a Throwback Thursday. Fat Larry's Band and Act Like You Know plays next.
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0: Bobby Caldwell, what a classic. Perfect for a Throwback Thursday. Closing out the breakfast show. Thank you so much for tuning in this morning. Thank you for taking part in the show. Thank you for getting in touch. Wherever you listen, whenever you listen, really do appreciate it. Join me again tomorrow when you wake up. I'm here from 7 a.m. for Friday's My Breakfast on My Soul. Today's weather in London, 28 is your high. Sunny all day, dry all day. Pollen count is high. On the south coast in Brighton, a little bit cooler. 26 is your high. Sunny throughout the day with a moderate breeze. And again, the pollen count is going to be high. The news is next here on My Soul.
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2: British Steel is now once again owned by the public. Phil Towers can tell us more.
3: So the steelmaking site in Scunthorpe was owned by a Chinese company, but they were planning to shut it down. That would have meant a loss of hundreds of jobs there and would have impacted tens of thousands more people who worked nearby or were connected to it. Well, ministers stepped in last April to keep the plant open with special new powers. Now a law's been passed, meaning it's officially been nationalised. Keir Starmer says that's good news for jobs and for national security.
2: Firefighters have worked through the night tackling a Scottish wildfire, which has meant residents have had to be evacuated in the Cairngorms. It started in Heathland near Nethy Bridge late yesterday morning. Campsites and ski resorts in the Glenmore Forest Park area have been closed. And England are out of the World Cup. They've been beaten by Argentina 2-1 in their semi-final. Manager Thomas Tuchel's being slated for his tactical decision to focus on defence after the Three Lions got the first goal. That's the latest from Radio News Hub. I'm Liz Whittaker.
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Morning and welcome to My Mornings with me, Stretch Taylor, here on My Soul till 1 o'clock. Many thanks to George K. Three fantastic hours of music before me. George is back tomorrow, back here at 7 a.m. as well. We're hurtling towards the weekend. Started off with The System, and this is our very own Ronnie Harrell and Haifa with The Mood. And I'm definitely in the mood this morning to forget about football and concentrate on the music.

0: We are just easing you into the day today on this Thursday morning. Thanks for joining me. Paris, I choose you. Thanks for choosing us here at My Soul. Wow, I need this record this morning, nice and relaxed. So much still to come in the show. Keep it here until 1 o'clock.
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0: Jaffa's a cake. 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

It's Throwback Thursday here on My Mornings with me, Stretchy Boy, today. Patrice Russian, Haven't You Heard? And Haven't You Heard, we've got so much great music for you till 1 o'clock today. Including Jackie Graham, Luther Vandross, Filmer Houston, CC Peniston, Steve Arrington, Rene and Angela, Ten City, the list goes on, Maxwell, Billy Paul, Phyllis Hyman, Incognito, Cole Anderson, Loletta Holloway, and much more. We've got the grooves to make you move till 1 o'clock. And we have some real throwbacks in the bag today. Look at this one. D'Angelo from his debut album, Brown Sugar. When We Get By. Classic music.

0: Morning, my soul family. Hope you're having a great day so far already on this Throwback Thursday. Jackie Graham, such a lovely lady. Round and Round. A classic UK record from back in the day. And sounding wonderful in the studio. And if you want to sound wonderful in your car as well, don't forget we've got Apple CarPlay for your cars now and Android Auto. 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

Oh, the wonderful Zoe Kipri, her brand new single, Monaco. Can't wait for the album. And Zoe's going to be doing an album launch party as well at Ronnie Scott's coming up soon. Look out for tickets for that. Have a look at the Ronnie Scott's website. Can't wait for her album. So long overdue. Can't wait. Before this, we gave you War. And if you like your music a little bit more discerning like this, you must join us at the Karma Sanctum in Soho, beautiful hotel in Soho, for our once a month party with us here at My Soul Radio. The next event is Saturday the 25th of July, the Saturday after next. I'll be spinning there alongside Pete Andrew, Tony Perry. It's going to be a wonderful night at Karma Sanctum in Soho. 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

We've still got so much to get through on the show today. We've got our track of the day coming next. We've got the World Cup roundup. We've got four tracks back to back, minimal chat. And we've also got our inspirational quotes of the day. Some positivity being put into your life. My Mornings with me, Stretch Taylor, till one. It is now time for our track of the day. And today, do you know what? It's a really, really underrated artist. We're giving them their flowers today. The wonderful Filmy Houston. Our track of the day today, taking it back to 1984. As I said, Filmy Houston, You Used to Hold Me So Tight. What a classic jam this is. Taken from a 14th album. Really? Can you believe that? A 14th album, Qualifying Heat. From that golden year, 1984. You Used to Hold Me So Tight, here on My Soul.

0: Well, there we have it. That's it for the first hour of the show. Where's the time gone today? Hope you're having a nice day so far. And this is our track of the day. If you just joined us, Filmer Houston, You Used to Hold Me So Tight. It was a success on the US charts, peaking at number 7 on the Hot Dance Club Play chart. And number 13 on the US Hot Singles chart back in 1984. We come back for the second hour with Usher. Keep it here, my soul.
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the excellent PJ Morton with Good Morning, and good morning to you all. The perfect record for the perfect time. Such a classy record. I'm sure you know already, but make sure that date is in your diary. Bank holiday Sunday, 30th of August. Come and join us in Brighton. All the My Soul family is going to be there. The Brighton Beach all day are 12 hours of music, 2 p.m. to 2 a.m. 2 p.m. We'll be starting on the terrace indoors at 8 o'clock. All your favourite My Soul DJs will be playing as well. Two rooms of music. It is going to be absolutely fantastic. Get your tickets now from mysoul.com.

Dancing in the Key of Life, Steve Arrington, formerly of Slave, of course. I've always loved this record, such a feel-good jam.

0: such an amazing club classic from Cece Peniston. In fact, probably my favourite club classic dance anthem from back in the day. Finally, such a brilliant, brilliantly made record and brilliant vocals as well. A genius record. It's that time of the day for your World Cup roundup. Where do I start today? Let's make it a short one. England lost 2-1. That's it. Let's get to the ad break. I'm only joking. Respect to England team last night for their fight to get to the semi-final. I believe last night we could have put the ghost of Maradona and the hand of God to rest, but the manager bottled it, didn't he? The most baffling thing for me was taking Anthony Gordon off. He was the best player on the night. Also, big respect to Jed Spence. He was superb last night. And also to Jude Bellingham, Guehi, Elliot Anderson and Declan Rice, all fantastic during the event. Boy, I've got a hangover for nothing today. I'm gutted, I'm upset. But reflecting on that England performance, I just feel we threw it away a little bit, didn't we? It's time to move on to the next tournament.
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Welcome along to my mornings with me, Stretch Taylor. Thanks for keeping me company today. It's always a week of positive vibes. On this Thursday, we are heading towards the weekend. This is the part of the show, it's four tracks back to back with minimal chat. So let's do just that.

0: We really have got those throwback jams for you today. Some absolute gems. Like this one, Renee and Angela, I'll Be Good. Sounding better than ever in the studio. Don't forget, Sunday, 2nd of August, at the Broadcaster White City, that's the 2nd of August, My Soul brings its signature soundtrack to one of West London's most stylish venues. It's a beautiful venue. 4 till 10pm, it's an early session. DJs for that one, Bossman Gordon Mack, Craig Williams, and myself, Stretch Taylor. That is the lovely Broadcaster in White City, 2nd of August. Make sure you put that in your diary and get your tickets now from mysoul.com.
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here on this Throwback Thursday. Some amazing throwbacks for you today. Just after 11:45 on this Thursday afternoon, in the sunshine again, London Town, light of the world. And the weather is fantastic across London Town. London looking wonderful today, our super city. Weather getting up to 28 degrees today and tomorrow and over the weekend. The next 4 days over the weekend going to be lovely again, and in fact for the next 10 days. Not getting much below 26 degrees every day. We got that sunshine music on your sunshine station. Carrying on with our throwbacks today. Love this. Serge Ponsar, Out in the Night. Sophisticated grooves.

0: We are coming up to the end of our second hour today, nearly into the afternoon. My Mornings with me, Stretch Taylor, Monday to Friday, 10 till 1, 3 hours of flavour. From the morning into the afternoon, we do this every day. Hey, you know we love you, my soul family, and we often give you something a little bit special at short notice. Well, today is no different. I've got something one-off for you today, and we have an immediate competition right now, so listen in very, very carefully. You can go in for this competition right now. It's going to go through John Jules' show, and the winner will be announced at 4:15 today on Chris Phillips' show, in for Ronnie Harrell, okay? So it's something very special. We have one special table for two tonight for a dinner and show for the Sugar Hill Gang and the Furious Five as well at Boysdale of Canary Wharf. That's the Sugar Hill Gang tonight. If you can make tonight, it's a table for two for dinner and show. Very exclusive prize for tonight. And a couple of pairs of tickets for a table for the show only as well. Contact me right now, win@my-soul.com. That's win@my-soul.com. Very easy to answer question. Name a Sugar Hill Gang record.
1: This is My Soul.
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0: 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Got it.
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is Throwback Thursday. But we give you some new jams as well. Some recent jams, some contemporary jams like this. Ray Khalil. Carpenteria, love this. Featuring Freddie Gibbs. One of my son's favourite artists, actually. Freddie Gibbs. Made a couple of really good rap albums. This one-off immediate competition for you today. You have to be available tonight. Giving you the chance to win dinner for two, the whole show and dinner at Boysdale of Canary Wharf tonight for the Sugar Hill Gang and the Furious Five together. From the original Grandmaster Flash and the Furious Five, the Sugar Hill Gang and Furious Five tonight. And there's also a couple of pair of VIP tickets for the show only. Contact me, win@my-soul.com. That's win@my-soul.com. And just tell me a classic from the Sugar Hill Gang. Ha ha! Just tell me a classic from Sugar Hill Gang today. Your chance to win a pair of tickets. And dinner at Boysdale tonight. What a wonderful prize that is. Billy Paul, let him in.

0: Sweet Female Attitude with Flowers. Give it all out, my soul. Faithful listeners, they're Flowers today. Thanks for supporting us. A UK garage classic, great to hear on this Thursday afternoon. Good afternoon to you all from all of us here at My Soul headquarters. 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That's win@my-soul.com. 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Bossman, Gordon Mack, and a selection of My Soul DJs. 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

bringing that sunshine into your life, brightening up your day, my soul, my mornings, into the afternoon. Quick look at the lineup for the rest of the day here. John Jules after me, 1 till 4. Chris Phillips in for Ronnie, 4 till 7. 7 till 9, Calvin Francis with Decades of Soul. Booker T will be in the house, 9 till 11, with some Soulful House business. Pure Beats and Vibes from the brilliant Mickey D, 11 till 1 tonight. Followed by Michael Angle, taking you through to the morning, 1 till 4. It's a great lineup as usual for the next 24 hours here on My Soul. Time to hit you with a big bag classic right now. It doesn't get much bigger than this. Phyllis Hyman, You Know How to Love Me.

0: Incognito and Tony Monreal. That voice, Tony Monreal. Brilliant voice. Late Night on the Subway. Great record. It's time for your positive quotes of the day, and definitely a day of reflection after the England result last night. We really did have Argentina by the scruff of their neck with half an hour to go, didn't they? But he decided to park the bus, didn't he, and use those substitutes, take off. Anthony Gordon was having a fantastic game and he took him off. And he just didn't mark Messi, did he? He didn't get Messi marked at all. I thought he would do in the last half hour, get him man-marked. He needed to be man-marked. Anyway, it wasn't to be. I feel like it was an opportunity wasted last night. It wasn't meant to be. Sometimes it's great to have no regrets and you have to just go for it. And we should have done. So here's some quotes for today. A difficult football defeat is never easy, but reframing it is vital. Use these moments as fuel to improve. Evaluate where the team fell short. Focus on incremental growth. And remember, losing doesn't make you want to quit. It makes you want to fight that much harder. Success is not final. Failure is not fatal. It is the courage that continues to count. You have no choice about how you lose, but you do have a choice about how you come back and prepare to win again. Losing is just a stepping stone. It gives you an understanding of your mistakes and makes you a better player. It's hard to beat a person who never gives up. The most important thing is not to win, but to take part. Just as the most important thing in life is not the triumph, but it is the struggle.
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The brilliant Loletta Holloway. Incredible voice, All About the Paper. Love her catalogue. Just reminding you again about that immediate competition we gave you today. The Sugar Hill Gang and the Furious Five from Grandmaster Flash and the Furious Five performing together tonight at Boysdale of Canary Wharf. We have a table for two for dinner and the show as a competition and a couple of pairs of tickets for just the table to see the show as well. But the main prize, table for two for dinner and the show, a magnificent prize today. All you have to do is contact me. win@my-soul.com, win@my-soul.com. Let me know a famous track from the Sugar Hill Gang. That's all I want to know. Some great ticket giveaways recently. We did Kurt Franklin a few days ago. We've had the Roots Picnic. And next week, we give you Tom Jones and Lenny Kravitz as well in the next couple of weeks. So make sure you're listening to Ticket Tuesday next Tuesday. More amazing tickets to some amazing concerts to be won here on My Soul. Duran Bernard.

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4: Watch my soul. My mornings into the afternoon with me, Stretch Taylor. Coming towards the end of the show, don't forget that Sugar Hill Gang and Furious Five competition. It will continue through John Jewell's show as well, and also Chris Phillips' show, who's in for Ronnie today. Your chance to win that table for two for dinner and show tonight at Boysdale. What a prize. And some pairs of tickets to give away as well for the same event. Much love to you all and my soul listeners. Thanks for joining me today. I'll be back here sharp at 10 a.m. tomorrow. Hope you've enjoyed the vibes as much as I have today. Just leaves me to say, have a great day, everybody, in the sunshine. Hope it's a great one for you, and I'll catch you back here tomorrow. John Jewell's coming up next. Peace and love. I'm out.
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0: MySol News. British Steel is now once again owned by the public. The steelmaking site in Scunthorpe was owned by a Chinese company, but they were planning to shut it down, meaning hundreds of jobs would have been lost. Business Minister Blair McDougall says Jingye might not get any compensation.
1: This is a company which has been running at a loss for some time. That said, we will, through regulations in the autumn, appoint an independent valuer to make a judgment on any compensation that is due, and that could be nil.
0: Downing Street has backed a minister's call for FIFA to investigate whether Argentina players broke rules at the World Cup last night. They'd waved a banner in support of their country's claims to the Falklands. It comes after defending champions Argentina beat the Three Lions 2-1 in Atlanta. And two men have been jailed after admitting a cyber attack on Transport for London. It had caused a £29 million loss. 18-year-old Owen Flowers and 20-year-old Thala Joubert are going to prison for 5.5 years each. That's the latest from Radio News Hub. I'm Holly Hughes.
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0: stretchy, stretchy, stretchy. I know, mate, I know. But hopefully we'll be a bit happier tomorrow. And, of course, Stretch is here tomorrow morning, straight after George's here, straight after Keithy.
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1: John Jules, my soul.
0: So, welcome along. I would say good afternoon, but I am feeling pretty low today because I got it wrong as well, didn't I? I thought we'd win that when we should have done. But never mind. We're going to try and get ourselves away from all of that stuff today because we've got your music, your choice, and your time between 2 and 3. And to cheer you up, we're going to give you a chance of going out on us tonight. We are giving you a chance of winning some tickets to go and see the Sugar Hill Gang and the Furious Five live at Boysdale. Not only are we giving you a chance of winning tickets, there's also a meal thrown in as well for the lucky winner. And we are going to have a couple of runners-up prizes as well. So if you fancy doing that tonight, all you've got to do is keep on just email win. I'm not going to play a trigger track. I am going to play the record. It's not a trigger track today. I just want you to start to email now. win@mi-soul.com if you're free tonight and you fancy going to see the Sugar Hill Gang live at Boysdale. Okay. Right. Weather-wise, it's gorgeous again, as we all know. We started off with the Equals and Funky Like a Train, and then we had the wonderful Change and Let's Go Together. And now, let's try and cheer you up, even though I'm not going to mention what this record is called, but it's by Nicole. Good afternoon.

0: was called. It was called New York Eyes. The reason why was because the final is in New York. So I thought, I'm going to leave that there. And then, obviously, Gwen Dickey, I have got to apologise to Michael in Ilford today, because I was very confident we were going to win 3-1. And I'm no longer Ollie the Octopus, but never mind. Anyway, got some earth, wind and fire on the way.
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Smokey with Anderson .Paak, and we're going to try and make it better for you today. Why not? Yeah, we should do. Something that will make it better, actually, is the 25th of July. Next Saturday night, we are back at the Soho Sanctum, or the Karma Sanctum Hotel, with Stretch Taylor, Pete Andrew, and Tony Perry. Not only that, you get a 20% discount if you want to stay that night as well. If you, all you got to do is just use Sanctum as the booking. That's all you've got to do, and it's a great, great, great evening. So that's the 25th from 8 until 1. My Soul back at the Karma Sanctum Hotel. Going to be wonderful. Right, let's continue. Love this. And it's Throwback Thursday. Time for some soft house company on My Soul.

0: Michael Gray and his brand new single, It's Great, it's called Shake, featuring Tanya Foster, and the album is special as well. Right, we've got some more wonderful music for you. We've got some Anita Baker on the way.
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Aren't we lucky we grew up with records like this? I'm Doing Fine Now, New York City. Right then, I did mention earlier that Sugar Hill Gang are at Boys Hell tonight, and we are giving you a chance of winning tickets to go and see them. We're giving away a table for two with dinner, and there is a runners-up prize of tickets as well. So let's play it right now. Let's play You Rappers Delay.

0: the wonderful Gene Khan, and before that, Rapper's Delight. And every time I hear that from now on, Sandra Sunday Thompson, it's all about you because you done that live last Saturday, didn't you? Yes, you did. Wish I recorded it. Right, it is that time. You say it, we play it, keep it where you've got it.
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That's what we love about Throwback Thursday. We can dig records like this out. The Amazing Maze. But Joe and Eileen today, as well as Tony, who's looking forward to seeing the Music Forever later on this year. And we kicked off with Richard Derbyshire. For Jay. Great little record called This, I Swear. But I could never. Gonna tell you all about what's going on this weekend. For example, of course, tomorrow night, Boys Day, you know all about that. It's gonna be wonderful. Gordon Mack, MBE, and guests from My Soul Radio. And we still got the happy hour as well, so I'll let you know exactly who's playing at Boysdale with Gordon tomorrow. And also, this coming Saturday, you can find Mystery, yours truly, Gordon Mack, MBE, and Ash Selector, with a couple of other wonderful DJs at Posh London, which is in Wembley. Tell you more after this.

0: especially for Eddie and Claire today, because I played this the other night and they thought, oh, I like this. Destiny, Give Your Love a Chance. I think it was just out on some Japanese CD years and years ago. Right, this coming Friday, Boys Style, you've got Gordon Mack, MBE, Brian the Lion Power, and Calvin Francis as well. So you know what to do, get yourself a ticket, or you got to get there before 9. The free entry still, but it's worth making the trip over to Canary Wharf, especially on a gorgeous summer's evening. My afternoons are at my soul. It's John Jules with you until 4. Yeah, still here, baby. And of course, got some more on the way. Don't go anywhere.
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So for Kimberly, we had Best of My Love, and I thought I'd do a little remix on a throwback Thursday. I didn't do the remix. We played one. And in the background, Kelly Price, alongside Ruben Studdard for Chris. And it's lovely, it's called Back to Love. And once again, reminding you that a little later on today, we'll be giving you a chance of going to see the Sugar Hill Gang and the Furious Five at Boysdale. With dinner and everything thrown in, and we have got a runners-up prize of just tickets for that as well. Golden Tonsils himself, Chris Phillips, will be giving those away around about 4:30. In the meantime, for Stanley and Captain Kirk and all the boys, a little bit of funk on a Thursday afternoon. Ruben Wolfs.

0: from Ruben to Barbara Tucker, especially for Mel today, and a brand new version of I Get Lifted. It's coming. It ain't going to be long until you can grab that. And it's wonderful, isn't it? And we've got some more wonderful music on the way this afternoon. Do not move a muscle.
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And all the time, in all the years, I've had the pleasure of doing the Request Hour, whether it's been my own program or Craig's program. I have never had a record requested as much as this one. Fly on Dexter, Maxine, even the some original Philadelphia International artists are going crazy over this record, trust me. And before that, we had Active Force, Give Me a Love, for Tony, or Anthony, I should say. Right, I would like to play this for Deborah Marie Wallace, and she's going to get it straight away. And a few other people. Gregory. And don't forget, you want to win those tickets, you know what to do. Email

0: Martin and Carol today, some Motown. Temptations, Ain't Too Proud to Beg. Before that, for Anne. No, not Anne, Deborah. Deborah Marie. I'm looking at Anne Marie on an email entry for the tickets for today. If I got it wrong, it's Deborah Marie Wallace, Rumours, Gregory Isaacs. We all know about those, don't we, dear? Absolutely. But, yeah, you keep on emailing win@mi-soul.com if you want to go and see the Furious Five with the Sugar Hill Gang tonight, okay? And there are still some tickets on the door, obviously, but we are giving away tickets and a meal with Chris Phillips this afternoon. Right, don't go anywhere. Hydration break is coming.
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0: you know what? I'm still going to call this the hydration break as we've got this beautiful weather. Yeah, we had four beauties in a row. And I've got to say hi and good afternoon to Evie SCN. Hopefully she's still with us because she's got a long drive on the motorway to do today. But Evie, I'll tell you what, I've got some more just for you. Don't go anywhere.
1: This is my soul.
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1: Jarrod Lawson before that, Prince, and a record that always reminds me of Gordon, John Cutler, It's Yours. And yeah, Chris Phillips will be in for Ronnie today, and you have got a chance of going out on us tonight, as I've been telling you, that the draw will be done with Chris round about

0: Booker on the mix of Tyler's Water. Good afternoon, Robin. How are you and Jackie? I'll do that for you tomorrow for sure. And also Carol, who has just come back from a cruise in the Caribbean. It's all right for some, isn't it? Right, don't go anywhere. Some more on the way.
1: This is My Soul.
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4: 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That's Sunday at My Soul. At My Soul. 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
1: 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And that's one thing that you'll never in your life ever have to worry about me. 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

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Barry White and Michael Jackson together. Nice mellow moment in the afternoon. Oh, wow. Yeah, right. Anyway, should we play something a little bit vigorous? It's Ronnie time.

with Haifa on vocal. Big record, it's called The Mood, and the sort of thing we'll be playing in Brighton on Bank Holiday Sunday. Get yourself a ticket for that as soon as you possibly can. Right, one more from me today, and let's have Bill with us to finish off.

0: that's it for a Throwback Thursday this week. Funky Friday tomorrow. Chris Phillips on the way. And yeah, Chris will be doing the draw and giving away those tickets for tonight at Boysdale. I will see you tomorrow. You know the drill. Have a wonderful evening and keep it My Soul.
1: This is My Soul.
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2: Teenagers should be given a free meningitis B vaccine. Medical advisers are urging the government to consider the jab for all secondary school children following the largest outbreak in Kent earlier this year. They're recommending they be vaccinated around the age of 15. Leo S. almost died from Mem B when he was younger, and he's welcoming the move.
3: I wish, you know, that I could have had the vaccination, because it was Mem B which I got. So if I could have had that vaccination, it's possible I would have never had meningitis.
2: Downing Street has backed calls for FIFA to investigate whether Argentina players broke rules in last night's World Cup semi-final against England. Some players were seen waving a banner in support of their country's claim to the Falkland Islands. British Steel's been taken into public ownership. The move comes after its Chinese owners said they were going to close its blast furnaces in Scunthorpe. And an investigation's been launched into whether TikTok is doing enough to keep children off its platform. The probe's being carried out by media regulator Ofcom. That's the latest from Radio News Hub. I'm David Hall.
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0: your thing on my soul. It's my drive. I'm Chris Phillips here for Ronnie Hero once again on this somewhat melancholy Thursday.
1: Yeah.
0: It didn't turn out that right, did it, really?
1: Yeah, it's funny, baby.
0: Weird
1: yeah.
0: decisions. But anyway, we won't go into all that now. Let's get on with this. This is next.

0: Things Are Beautiful in Monaco, Zoe Kipri. New music here on My Soul, coming around 4:20. You know, Ronnie does his mix at 6, and I have that 6 o'clock sweet spot in place of that coming up at 6. We'll take on a little mini musical journey, see where it takes us. And speaking of journeys, M25 clockwise at the moment, entry slip road is closed, severe delays, emergency resurfacing. That's at junction 31, Lakeside Purfleet. Congestion to 28, A12 Brook Street roundabout. On the M4, queuing, one lane closed due to recovery work, broken down car on the M4, just going out of town before junction 2, Great West Road, Brentford. Congestion back along the A4. Stop start traffic on the M25 at the Dartford Tunnels. Currently, it's taking 50 minutes to get through that anti-clockwise section. Also anti-clock before junction 12 for the M3, taking about 20 minutes through there, and anti-clockwise, should I say, before junction 15 for the M4, around about 40 minutes or so. Otherwise, no real major hotspots. Great Northern Railway, those services at a stand on Great Northern between Moorgate and Finsbury Park due to a faulty train at Drayton Park. Trains not stopping on the District Line and Piccadilly Line westbound at Barons Court because of engineering works as well. 20 past 4, we'll keep you updated travel-wise across the afternoon here on My Soul.
1: This is My Soul.
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5: 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We play soul, rare groove, R&B, soulful house, hip-hop, club classics and also brand new music. 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

True club banger from LL Cool J and Phenomenon on My Soul. Gonna choose those winners. Got the winners box here. We're gonna reach in and find three winners of runners up tickets and one winner of a pair of tickets and a meal down at the Boysdale for Sugar Hill Gang and Boy at Boysdale. That's been going all day today here on My Soul. If you've been entering into that competition, stand by, could be you. Tom Brown now, and Brighter Tomorrow.

The ancient art of the long note holds. Jeffrey Osborne, a master. I really don't need no light. And before that, it was Tom Brown. Jazz funk classic. Brighter Tomorrow. So happening tonight, Boysdale in London, the Sugar Hill Gang and the Furious Five, two groups of OGs, real OGs when it comes to the roots of hip-hop. They were there way back in the day. They began the whole thing. And they're performing at the Boysdale in Canary Wharf, and we've been offering up tickets all day to go and see them. So let's do this in reverse order because we've got three runners-up tickets here. Congratulations goes out to Roger Elkins, Steve Mohabir and Anne-Marie Blackett. Congratulations, you're going along tonight to see them. And there was a executive ticket with dinner as well. Congratulations to Francois Stewart on that. We will be in touch. Enjoy. I'm going to give you a little bit of this because before they were the Furious Five, they were the younger generation and they rap like this.

0: guys. I tell you what, they just go on and on. That flow is ridiculous. The younger generation, who later became Grandmaster Flash and the Furious Five, playing in London tonight at the Boysdale. Ah, I missed that one. I wish I was going along to that. I bet they don't do that one though. Before, they changed their sound up quite a bit. Ah, so well done to our winners. Well done to Roger Elkins, Steve Mohabir, and Anne-Marie Blackett, and top winner with a meal involved as well, Francois Stewart. Well done to you. Thanks for taking part in the competition. You know, we love you for taking part in the competition. It shows that you love this music, indeed. Right, let's take a look at the roads once again. M25, problematic every day, but today, clockwise entry slip road is closed. Severe delays, emergency resurfacing at junction 31, Lakeside Purfleet, congestion to 28, Brook Street roundabout. Long delays in both directions on the A13 on approach as well. Lakeside and Purfleet also heavily congested. Stop-start traffic, anti-clockwise at the Dartford Tunnels. An hour and 5 minutes to get through there. Yeah, and I noticed earlier on, just on the approach to Sun in the Sands coming out of Blackwell Tunnel, it was hectic trying to get through there. It was chock-a-block. Maybe that's all backing up because of that. M4. Oh, that's gone now. Delays on the M25 anti-clockwise before junction 12 for the M3. 15 minutes to get through there. And clockwise in Berkshire, just before junction 15 for the M4. 20 minutes to get through there. Public transport on this Thursday afternoon. Great Northern service suspended between Moorgate and Finsbury. Faulty train stuck at Drayton Park. Reduced service on the East Midlands Railway at St Pancras due to the hot weather conditions and shortage of trains. Yeah, the longer ones affecting services across the network. We will keep you posted. It is 20 to 5 on My Soul.
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0: Gladys Knight remains the greatest thing to come out of Atlanta. I thought it might have been last night. That would have shifted if England had got through to the final in Atlanta last night. But never mind. Jed Spence, by the way. Lord, that tackle to stop Simeone. World class. Big things are happening. Big things are coming. Maintain the faith. Maintain the faith. Don't let a silly decision put you down. Taste a bit of love from Gladys Knight and the Pips. Inner City's Good Life ahead of that. Got some Chic on the way. And new Chaka Khan with Snoop Dogg coming up on My Soul.
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1: This boogie's in my soul. This boogie's in my soul.
0: Boogie's in my soul. For real. That is Chaka Khan and Snoop Dogg. It's 5 o'clock. The news is next. I'm back with the Average White Band.
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3: Downing Street has backed calls for FIFA to investigate last night's World Cup semi-final against England. Some Argentine players were seen waving a banner in support of their country's claim to the Falkland Islands. Liberal Democrat leader Sir Ed Davey thinks football bosses need to take urgent action.
4: It's against the World Cup rules for this World Cup to unfurl those sorts of banners, and I think they should suspend the six Argentine players who were celebrating around that banner. They broke the rules. They should be suspended for the final.
3: Teenagers should be offered a vaccine on the NHS to protect against meningitis B. Government advisers are recommending a jab for youngsters around the age of 15. British Steel's back in public ownership. It's been brought under state control after its Chinese owners said they were going to close blast furnaces in Scunthorpe. And Claudia Winkleman says her talk show won't be coming back. The presenter says she was too nervous to enjoy it. That's the latest from Radio News Hub. I'm David Hall.
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Got to be. 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Shout to Eve. A smooth 270-mile journey from Newcastle, but M25 is gridlocked where she is. And just basically says Essex is a mess. Yes, I'm pretty sure that the Essex section's getting a bit of a facelift, if you see what I mean. A little lift here, a little plumping there. I'll stop now. Extra white lines all over the place. They're keeping them nice and bright. Pearly white. Anyway, we'll keep you updated, of course. It was a little hectic earlier on. It's not going to clear too fast, I'm sure. So avoid the M25, particularly in Essex today, because it's gridlocked. Just hang back and chill to this tune of the summer, methinks. This is King. Shy FX on the beats. Yeah. Taking Viola Wills' classic and reduxing it, Dare to Dream.

called Dare to Dream. My Soul is back in Brighton, Brian Beach all day on Sunday the 30th of August. Horizon Club, formerly Shoosh, King's Road in Brighton from 2 until 2, across the afternoon into the evening, back on that beachfront. Starting at 2 on the terrace, warming things up with Feel Good Classics from My Soul's Finest, A View of the Sea, of course. And then as the sun sets, indoors we go to the main rooms, keeping that vibe alive with the Best in Soulful House. Tickets are £25 and booking fee on sale now at mysoul.com. Grab yours, be a part of the big bank holiday party down on the south coast, the My Soul Brighton Beach all day. Here it comes, the late, great Dexter Wansell.

0: It's like an old 70s Lamborghini, you know, it's still ahead of its time, really. Dexter One Soul on the jazz side of things. What he did, Life on Mars. Work with all the greats, of course, made them even greater, including the Jones Girls, Teddy Pendergrass and the like. The late Dexter One Soul. He was in a group called Yellow Sunshine before he was Dexter One Soul down at the Philly Towers. 19 after 5. Okay, out on the streets, on the roads. Basically, it's about the M25 once again. There's a whole mass of like different things. I'm going to pull out the highlights, the lowlights of the M25 and then leave it out on the roads. Essex, yeah, it's a mess. M25 entry slip road closed. Severe delays due to emergency resurfacing repairs. Junction 31 Lakeside Purfleet. Congestion to 28 Brook Street roundabout. Long delays both directions on the A13 and Lakeside Purfleet. Also heavily congested. Loads of roads that sort of feed into that area, backing up massively for miles. Stop start traffic, anti-clockwise. Dartford tunnels currently taking over an hour to get through that spot. Delays on the anti-clockwise Surrey section before junction 12, the M3, 20 minutes to get through there. Stop start clockwise before junction 15 for the M4, 15 minute delay to get through there. Trains not stopping on the District Line and Piccadilly Line westbound at Barons Court because of emergency engineering works. Reduced service on East Midlands Railway at St Pancras due to the hot weather conditions and a shortage of trains. It's affecting services across the network. Take another look at the traffic again in around about 20 minutes.
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On My Soul, Aretha, before that, Say a Little Prayer. We have leveled up. If you have Apple CarPlay in your car, then make sure you plug us in and you plug your phone in, and you'll see if you have the My Soul app that it will appear on the dashboard. So even when you may be out of transmission, you know, just normal transmission, you will get us on the internet and we'll take you on your entire journey with a good soundtrack, soul, house, R&B, reggae. So it's the same free app, just now made for the road. My Soul. And you.

Seamus Haji, Dance With You with Hazel Fernandez. And a shout out to Bev Lamborn. We're listening from Soussac in central France. Can you please read this out on air? Bev wants to tell Richard she loves him with all of her heart and about to enjoy a new life in sunny France. Oh, wow, that sounds great, man. We're looking forward to returning, though, to Blighty for the Brighton All Day on the 30th of August. Much love. Yeah, we'll see you then. Nice one, Bev. So, coming up at 6 o'clock, normally it would be Ronnie's 6 o'clock mix, but my 6 o'clock sweet spot today. And what am I going to do for Thursday? I'll tell you what I'm going to do. I'm going to take it back to the early 90s, when there was a new style of hip-hop and R&B coming through that was basically running in tandem. That kind of, what they used to call hip-hop soul and rowdy hip-hop. And there were a few clubs around that absolutely quintessentially played that sound. I'm going to pull out two from the hip-hop side of things, two from the R&B side of things. And there is method in my madness. That's the sweet spot coming up at 6 o'clock. I'm going to take you back. Maybe to your youth or even before you were born, I don't know. 92, 93?

0: So on the roads then this evening, the M25 problematic. Delays through the anti-clockwise section just before junction 12 of the M3. Currently taking 20 minutes to get through there. Stop-start traffic anti-clockwise at the Dartford Tunnel. 65 minutes currently to get through there. Nightmare. What else we got? Essex, clockwise, entry slip road. Severe delays due to emergency resurfacing at junction 31, Lakeside, Purfleet. Congestion to 28, Brook Street roundabout. All approaches around there and all around Lakeside and Purfleet currently congested. And public transport sort of calming things down a little bit. Just reduced service on East Midlands Railway at St Pancras due to the hot weather conditions.
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5: 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Jasper, the Vinyl Junkie, on My Soul with the ABC and P of funk, jazz, soul and boogie. Throw in some funky breakbeats and some rap to round it off. Jasper does not get hung up on just one groove. New and old, he doesn't care. It'll be on air. 100 volts of funk and stuff direct in your ear. Jasper, the Vinyl Junkie, on My Soul.
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Jazzy D, old boogie classic. Get on up before that. Mary J. Blige, Love No Limits. Chris Phillips here, in for Ronnie Harrell. Craig Williams is on My Drive tomorrow afternoon. Debbie Rivers, this is called My Sunshine.

Debbie Rivers, My Sunshine, 7 away from 6. Frankie Beverly has passed on, of course, but Maze are on the road with the blessing of his estate. Original Maze member Rome Lowry leads the band these days. One time resident of Shepherd's Bush, believe it or not. And just saw them play at Love Supreme Festival a couple of weeks back. Did all the classics on the main marquee stage, and it's fantastic. Actually, I had a little chat with Rome about the fact that Frankie Beverly always used to wear white all the time. And I thought there was some sort of significant meaning to it. And Rome said, you know what? He just listened to somebody who said, you know what, Frankie, you look great in white. And that was it. And that was literally it. I thought it was some kind of like biblical thing. The whole band coming out in tribute to Frankie, all head to toe in white. With Diamante white. And spangly white. Let's do a bit of Maze for you on this Thursday afternoon into the evening. Happy feelings before we get to that sweet spot after six.

0: Made that one especially for Layla and Imani. Enjoyed a little camping spree down at Love Supreme and the songs of Frankie Beverly and Maze. Obviously, Frankie Beverly, completely irreplaceable. And our new vocalist Chris Walker in the band doing a great job. We all know and love the song, so we just do it in Frankie's name, you know what I mean? Happy Feelings from Maze, especially for Layla. We have the 6 o'clock sweet spot on the way, and I'm picking out two bangers from the hip-hop side of things. Two bangers from the hip-hop soul side of things from the early 90s. That's coming up after the news.
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3: 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It's the Simply Salacious Dance Party. Salacious Dance Party with Peter Borg. 2 hours of pure house music, giving you that weekend feeling. That weekend feeling on a Tuesday night. Get ready to push the sofa to the wall, making way for your bad boy moves. Tuesday nights from 7. Peter Borg. The Simply Salacious Dance Party. My soul. The best soulful music.

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2: Teenagers should be given a free meningitis B vaccine. Medical advisers are urging the government to consider the jab for all secondary school children following an outbreak in Kent earlier this year. They're recommending they be vaccinated around the age of 15. Leo S. almost died from Men B when he was younger, and he's welcoming the move.
3: I wish, you know, that I could have had the vaccination, because it was Men B which I got. So if I could have had that vaccination, it's possible I would have never had meningitis.
2: FIFA is being urged to investigate whether Argentina players broke any rules in last night's World Cup semi-final against England. Some players were seen waving a banner in support of their country's claim to the Falkland Islands. British Steel's officially back under state control. It's been taken back into public ownership from its Chinese owners. And Ofcom is investigating TikTok over child safety. The media regulator's looking into whether the social media giant is doing enough to keep children off its platform. That's the latest from Radio News Hub. I'm David Hall.
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and Every Little Thing You Do, the Doghouse Mix. One more on this 6 o'clock sweet spot from 94, if memory serves. This is Roz and D-Nice. Ayo, I.

0: A musical micro journey on the 6 o'clock sweet spot when I'm sitting in here for Ronnie Harrell. Roz and D Nice and AOI from 1993. You like this kind of sound? I'm revisiting it properly for one night only alongside my man Mickey D from My Soul and Kiri from R2 Records. We're going to get together at the BBE store over in East London and play these jams from way back in the day. There you go. Rekindling that feeling. If anyone ever went to the Starlight Club in Paddington back in the day, Friday and Saturday night was live and bouncing off the walls in there. Kind of rowdy but nice, you know? And the R&B and hip-hop just weaved in and out of itself. It was killer, killer nights. That's what we're trying to get to. So come on down. It's free to get in. And it's happening at the BBE store in Hackney on the 1st of August. That's a Saturday evening. Whole thing starts at 5. Yes, old people's time. 5 o'clock in the evening and finishes at 11. So still time to get home before you turn into a pumpkin or your drive does and have a nice cup of green tea or something. 1st of August, down at the BBE store, Chris Phillips, Mickey D, Kiri R2, Mutiny 26. That's how we do. Right, the roads, M25 clockwise, entry slip roads, severe delays, emergency resurfacing repairs at junction 31 for Lakeside Purfleet. Congestion to 28 Brook Street roundabout. It's been hectic all afternoon and really congested around all approaches. A13 towards the M25 around Lakeside and Purfleet. Heavily congested Blackwall Tunnel and A2 through Bexley Heath remains slow as well. I'll tell you what, that is backing up right the way to the Blackwall Tunnel ultimately. So Blackwall Tunnel permitting, Calvin Francis is going to make it for 7 o'clock. But I was stuck in some of that earlier. It is mad out there. One lane closed on the anti-clockwise section of the M25 due to an accident. Anti-clockwise, junction 8, Brighton Road, Reigate to junction 7. Stop-start traffic through the Dartford tunnels at the moment. Still over an hour to get through there. And public transport, just, yes, Calvin Francis has arrived in the building. Thank you, Blackwall Tunnel. Severe delays on the Mildmay London Overground line due to a points failure at Stratford. We'll see how it looks in around 20 minutes. It's 6:20. 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

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Midas Touch from Midnight Star before that. 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You must book a table in advance. But the good news is you get 20% off your food bill with a My Soul ticket and music from Stretch Taylor, Craig Williams and Gordon Mack. Entry tickets, £10 and booking fee, tickets at mysoul.com. And tickets are limited. Early booking is advised. Here's one you don't hear too often. Classic mid-80s, late-80s soul from Jonathan Butler. South African singer and guitarist on My Soul, 632.

That's one for Diamond Star, special request, and definitely loving to hear that one from Jonathan Butler, Overflowing. Special shout out as well to Chris Bales enjoying the music this afternoon. Says we're brightening up the day. Try and do that, Chris. Stay tuned, mate. Here's Level 42, The Sun Goes Down.

0: Level 42. The sun goes down. 20 to 7. Calvin Francis here. Decades of Soul from 7 o'clock. Last check on the roads. It's never a joy, really, to read out problems on the roads. I know that a lot of you have been stuck today in this horrible jam in the southeastern part of London and out towards the M25. Clockwise entry slip road on the M25 in Essex. Severe delays still due to emergency resurfacing repairs. That's at junction 13, Lakeside, perfectly congestion to 28 Brook Street roundabout. Long delays in both directions along the A13 on approach to the M25. Lakeside and Purfleet also heavily congested. Blackwall Tunnel and A2 through Bexley Heath remain slow as traffic seeks an alternative route. M25 anti-clockwise in Kent. I guess all affected by that. Dartford Tunnels at the moment. Oh, it's slightly improved. Only taking an hour to get through that anti-clockwise now. It was an hour and 5 minutes a little while back. Anyway, M25, avoid. Get one of those navigation apps in to take you around all that trouble if you haven't already. Severe delays on the Mildmay London Overground line due to a points failure at Stratford. I think you've had enough now. I certainly have, of travel situations. More of the good stuff on the way in just a moment on My Soul.
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0: comes. Here it comes, the money bit. Yeah. Breakbeat Central. DeBarge, Stay With Me. Especially for Jeff B, who is having a top-down moment in his car. Level 42. Full volume, driving along, lifting the mood. Locked onto My Soul. 10 to 7. I remember those days having a drop top. Last time I had a drop top, I don't know why I got a drop top. It was a complete nightmare at the end of the day. But I did the whole of Euro 96. I think I went to every ground in the end. Oh, God, that's another evocation of bad memories, isn't it? Euro 96, hauling myself around. And at the end of it, nothing. But there you go. We're still doing it now, 30-odd years later, aren't we? Is it 30? It's 30 years later, isn't it? Anyway, that was DeBarge, and a couple more from me to come before. Calvin Francis here with Decades of Soul. Back at you with Odyssey.
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0: tell her. It is 7 o'clock. Calvin Francis here in just a moment with Decades of Soul. Craig Williams on My Drive tomorrow. Take it easy.
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3: Downing Street has backed calls for FIFA to investigate last night's World Cup semi-final against England. Some Argentine players were seen waving a banner in support of their country's claim to the Falkland Islands. Liberal Democrat leader Sir Ed Davey thinks football bosses need to take urgent action.
4: It's against the World Cup rules for this World Cup to unfurl those sorts of banners, and I think they should suspend the 6 Argentine players who were celebrating around that banner. They broke the rules. They should be suspended for the final.
3: Teenagers should be offered a vaccine on the NHS to protect against meningitis B. Government advisers are recommending a jab for youngsters around the age of 15. Sadiq Khan is one of 26 new peers to be given seats in the House of Lords. In one of Sir Keir Starmer's last acts as Prime Minister, he's nominated the London Mayor to become a Labour Lord. And Claudia Winkleman says her talk show won't be coming back. The presenter says she was too nervous to enjoy it. That's the latest from Radio News Hub. I'm David Hall.
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Thank you to Chris Phillips, in for Ronnie Sterling John. I love Chris, he's so cool. Nothing phases him. He's always very level. My friend. So the three became four, simply because we can. Out of Canada, Glenn Lewis, the legendary, giving you all my love. Curl on the mix from Novell and Love is the Key. The First Dance from We're featuring Tilly, produced by my old mucker Simon Van.

It's gonna soothe the pain. I know everyone's talking about the football, but I'm gonna talk about music and the celebration of Gregory Isaac, whose birthday it is today. So the double reggae play goes out to fans of Gregory and the great music from the Cool Ruler. We also have a brand new album of the week to give away from Jalen Ngonda. The album is called Doctrine of Love. If you want to be in with a chance of winning that album, all you have to do is text your name and telephone number to studio at mi-zo.com. You'll be entered into a draw, which I will make around 8:45, and reveal the winner at that time. This is Breeze. Interpretation of Bobby Caldwell's What You Won't Do for Love. Good evening. Welcome to My Soul.

0: Breeze. What do you want to do for love? Fast approaching 20 minutes past 7 o'clock. It's Thursday, the 16th of July. And looking ahead to tomorrow, the 17th of July, join us downstairs at Boys Cell of Canary Wharf every Friday night with My Soul DJs on rotation from 7 p.m. till 2 a.m. We'll spin everything from old school classic to new cool hits. It's still free before at 9 p.m, but after 9 you'll need a ticket. Early birds are £5, then it's £10. Very limited £15 tickets on the door. 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The very special happy hour is still running from 4 till 8 p.m. every Friday. Just go to the bar and say, I love My Soul, and they'll give you a discount on your drink. Tomorrow night, I shall be back. Boysdale, Calvary Francis, Gordon Mack and Brian Power tomorrow night, so join us if you can. All right, on the way, an absolute killer from the album of the week from Jalen Ngonda. It's called Love Is Gone, and Nate James as well as a few more.
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0: Kind of Love, that's Jay Lone and Gonda. I love it. Could have been recorded in the 70s, but it's brand new. It's the style. The original lick.
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0: 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But right now, this is Nick James.

0: mess around with Wind Parade, you know. Nick James remix Style Lily. Set the tone right here, right now.
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0: And this is Coco Roco. Out of Ghana with a remix of Never Lost. I love this. Music is a feeling, and I hope you get that feeling every Thursday from 7 till 9. It is the music that makes you feel good. Remember, we pay tribute a little later on, and in the second hour as well, when we put the reggae in your jengue courtesy of the great cool ruler, Gregory Isaac.

TXL on the remix. Searching. From Robin. And before this, I like the way you play the kissing game from Hi-Fi. 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Decades of Soul with me, Calvin Francis, till 9. To remember, my soul returns to the stylish Karma Sanctum Soho for an intimate Saturday night session in the heart of London on Saturday the 25th of July from 8 p.m. to 1 a.m. taking over for a real soul party session. 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

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Saturday the 25th of July, it's coming round to my turn there. Oh, can't wait for that. Get some ragu and some of those songs that make you feel good.

0: 5th and 6th of September, based at the Aloft Hotel in Birmingham, with DJs Bigger, Mike Stevens, Jay Blades, Robin Haynes, so many quality DJs from up north and down south. 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Honestly, it is magnificent. So, coming up next, we have the Cool Ruler. It's his birthday today, too, from Gregory.
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6: Saturday is a much more soulful. On My Soul. From 4 a.m., Jasper the Vinyl Junkie. 6 a.m., Craig Williams. 9 a.m., James Anthony. 11 a.m., John Leach. 1 p.m., Lindsay Wesker. 3 p.m., it's Jigs. 5 p.m., Mike Vitti. 7 p.m., The Saturday Rotation, Part 1. 9 p.m., The Saturday Rotation, Part 2. 11 p.m., My Soul Presents. 1 a.m., Mystery. 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

0: Cooler Man on stage and off stage. He made the Gabici cardigan world popular. They've even made one. I've got a copy. I've got one. I call it the Gregory. From the stables of Gabici. That old cardigan. So cool now. I see people walking around in them. They're wearing that since the 70s. Yeah. Gregory Isaac, born 15th of July 1951. He passed away in 2010. He would have been 75.
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0: early workings of Gregory Isaac, courtesy of Dennis Emmanuel Brown's label, produced by Cass Rabanne back in the day. If you like it like this, join us at next Thursday from Vinyl Meltdown, straight after the show. Alongside my old mucker Daddy Ernie, we'll be playing vinyl, 7-inch style, 12-inch style, 10-inch style, next Thursday at the Golden Anchor in South London.
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2: 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My soul. Who really cares? Save the world. 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
0: Salim on the remix. 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

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Just after eight, of course, it is Take Five. 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As we dig further back in the crate, from classic soul, some real stuff, drums and foot stomping and afros and flared trousers and shiny boots and... Leave me, I'm going back. 6 away from 8 o'clock. Decades of soul, we Calvin Francis till 9. Shy Lights, let's go.

There are two sides to every coin, but there's only one side that you should be enjoying. The side I have to show you with all the love you'll ever need. So come and get this fortune, satisfaction guaranteed. Let me love you the way you want to be loved. Let me please you the way I need.

0: absolute killer. Kind of song you'll hear when we're sunning ourselves in Egypt. Tell you more about that in part two, the second hour of the show. We're going to Sharm El Sheikh. Did it last year, doing it again next year, March 2027. But for now, let's take a break and then relax, you and I together. But also remember, text your name and telephone number if you want to be in with a chance of winning this week's Album of the Week, Doctrine of Soul from Jalen and Gonda. Going to play some more from that before we leave at 9 o'clock. You'll be entered into a draw which I will make around 9:15 and reveal the winner at time. So don't delay, do it now.
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0: 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And we're going to kick off this evening with PJ Morton. I love this. 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

0: I am chilled out, I tell you that. Hope you are too. Wonderful, wonderful sound of K of X. Be gentle. Don't be so rough. Be gentle. 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And NX Warriors featuring Anderson .Paak and Knowledge with Move On. 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

0: On 25 minutes past 8 o'clock. Urban Contemporary Gospel. Shout going out to my dear friend Rachel from Biggleswade, who sadly lost her mother. Our condolences from everybody at My Soul. She's a 100% listener, and I feel your pain and your loss, trust me.
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0: 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Do what you have to do. Don't let nobody tell you any different.
1: For the rest of my life.
0: You want to be by yourself? Be by yourself. You want to cry? Cry. One thing's for sure, the music will always be here and I will always be here with you. Long may your mama rest in peace.
1: You've taken my heart.
0: Before this rough soul, and I want to give you the best night. Reminder, 15th to the 22nd of March, it's all about Sharm Soul in Egypt. 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It's brilliant. I'm not just saying that. If you know me, if it's rubbish, I'd say it's rubbish. If it was work in the making or need adjustments, I'd say so. I'm not that kind of guy. I say it as it is, you know what I mean? So join us if you can. 15th to the 22nd of March, Sharm Soul. I'm going to tell you about Caribbean Cruise in a minute. So busy. But I give thanks to be doing what I love for all these years.
1: There's no doubt about
0: Let's draw some more music. This is Earl Sweatshirt. What a name, Earl Sweatshirt. Featuring Ray Khalil with a song called Walk On By.

Shouts going out to Maxine Beckford. He says, you're going in. Yep. Also, shouts going out to Perry Thompson, Pauline Naylor, Annette Conway, Manju Lukman, Suzanne Snow, Martin Porter, Gary Bates, Monique Myrie, Christopher Taylor, Belinda Gao, Victoria Reynolds, Maria Duncan, and everybody who's got their name in the hat. And also thanks to those via social. On X, it's Calvin_Francis. On Instagram, it's DJ Calvin Francis. And on Facebook, DJ Calvin Francis Fan. The Midnight Soul Sessions. And now, back to the album from Rough Soul.

0: Doctrine of Love, Jalen and Gonda. Mr. Train Conductor. You still have 5 minutes in order to get your name in the hat to have a chance of winning this album. Got another one to give away next week as well. But back to this week, get your name in the hat. All you have to do is text your name and telephone number and send the details to studio at mi-soul. You'll be entered into a draw which I will make around 8:45 and reveal the winner at that time. More Gregory next.
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0: would have been 75 years young. The cool ruler. No cooler guy than Gregory now. The massive zoom forward. As I nick 5 minutes to remind you about the Horizon Club, formerly Shush, 214 Kings Road in Brighton. 2 p.m. to 2 a.m. we're back by the beach for another huge summer closing party. And we can't wait to see you all dancing with us again at the Brighton Beach all day, starting at 2 p.m. on the terrace. We'll be warming up things with feel-good classics from Mysoft's finest DJs overlooking Brighton's iconic seafront. As the sun sets, we head indoors, where the main room keeps the Mysoft vibe going strong, while our second room comes alive, and we're joined by my house DJs, serving up the very best in house music through to 2 a.m. Tickets are £25, plus booking fee on sale now at my-soul.com. Grab yours and be a part of the biggest bank holiday parties on the coast. I shall be there on the terrace. Never done it before. Well, they hooked me, and I'm happy to do so. Brighton Beach all day. Courtesy of my soul. What was that? More Gregory.
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0: La, da, da, da, da, da. You won't hear this every day, I'll tell you. The cool ruler Gregory Isaac, out there.

0: Oh, dear.
1: Absolute killer. It's recorded effortlessly, you can tell. Gregory Isaac and Out There. Short tribute courtesy of Decades of Soul to one of the great reggae singers who passed away. 15th of July. That's his birthday. Would have been 75. And now, whilst I get my act in order and make the draw, so many things happening, ladies and gentlemen, and make the draw, I want you to listen to this carefully as we go in, as Maxine said, Rare Groove style.
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1: Back to 1973, Charlie Mitchell and After Hours.

you know, just sitting here thinking, this was recorded in 1973 as well. And how much or how similar does it sound to music of Jay Leno and Gonda? It's incredible, really. Nevertheless, Durando. And Do You Really Love Me? And of course, Charlie Mitchell from the same year, 1973, and After Hours. We have made the draw. Congratulations to Jenny Gallagher. Jenny Gallagher. You own Jay Leno and Gonda. But not him, his album, you know what I mean?

thank you to everyone who put their name in the hat and took time out. Send me a message. I can never read out all these messages. It's impossible. I will be talking forever. And this show is about music. So I always thank you for your continued support. And catch me tomorrow night at Boys Down. My set is 12 till 2 o'clock. As I leave you with Aretha Franklin. It only happens when I look at you. Congratulations to Jenny, and God willing, I'll be right back next Thursday at 7 o'clock. Thank you for listening. Yeah.

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good night. Right now you're locked in to the Liquid Session Master Mix with Booker T, Kings of Soul. I'd like to say a big thank you to Calvin Francis. Catch him each and every Thursday between the hours of 7 till 9. Giving you the many sounds of decades of soul. Got loads of new tunes for tonight.

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0: Getting Down with Under My Skin, Frank Rogers. Gonna take a quick commercial break to see you back after this. 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

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This is Pure Beats and Vibes with Mickey D right here on My Soul. 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Many, many thanks to the Grammy-nominated Booker T for another amazing Liquid Session Master Mix. Booker T will be back in a couple of weeks. I'm going to revisit the year 1983 in vintage year. That'll be in the last part of the show. Until then, it's my usual eclectic mix of new music. This is Louis Vega featuring Tony Monroe and the Masaki Mori remix of Touch the Sky.

0: What More Could I Want is by Rosario Cristofaro, and the track before is a new one by Byron Stingley. It's called I'm Different. It's Mickey D, Pure Beats and Vibes right here on My Soul. Coming up, I've got music by Opaque Structures, Red Eye Mystic, Don Surf and Daz IQ.
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That's a track called Hero Stratus. It's by Red Eye Mystic featuring Marty Clive Lowe and Colonel Red. And the track before was by a band called Opaque Structures, and that was Dark Primula. Mickey D.

0: It's Mickey D. It's pure beats and vibes. 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

0: 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That's IQ. It's Mickey D. Pure beats and vibes right here on My Soul. Coming up, music by Kennedy, John Charles, Kyla Kilza, and Max Noir, Creative Force, and Leon Ware. Stay right here.
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stuck in my ways. It won't take just one day. I've been molding in your shapes. It will start with the first day.

That's Kyla Kilza and Max Noir and the Bracket remix of Breakthrough. The track that preceded this one was Kennedy John Charles and the Rurals mix of Find Me. Mickey D. This is Fitz Floyd, the Buzz Boy, and Sam Shelley. It features Noel McCoy and Kenny Wellington. It's called She.

0: That's For the Rainbow by Leon Ware. That's Leroy on the remix. It's Mickey D, pure beats and vibes right here on My Soul. I'll do this for you every Thursday night, 11 till 1 a.m. I'm going to be back in the second hour where I'll delve deeply into more new tracks and I'll round things off nicely with Vintage Year 1983.
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0: Excellent remix by DJ Spinner of Red Estairs, Follow Me. That was DJ Spinner's Park Jam mix. And the track at the top has been floating around a little while now. That's Know Me and Sweet Talk. My Soul Radio, pure beats and vibes. This is Tall Black Guy's remix of Colonel Red's Feel It.
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0: school to new cool. It's still free before 9 p.m. but after 9 you'll need a ticket. Early bird tickets are £5, then it goes to £10, and they're very limited tickets on the door for £15. Get your tickets, go to boysdaletickets.co.uk. And tomorrow night you've got Brian Power, Gordon Mack and Calvin Francis.
1: It's Mickey D. It's pure beats and vibes. It's my

0: New from Children of Zeus, Weed and Rum. The track before was Slow, a track called Temporary. And the first track was by Papaya Noon. That was called On Your Side. Going to take another turn on that musical bus, this time on a jazz tip. Got tracks coming up by Alvin Cobb, Zach Colwell, Dr. Bionic, and a track by Cedric Brooks.
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Couple of jazz flavours floating around right now. The first track was by Albin Cobb Jr. featuring Sage Ross. That was called Don't Know What To Do. And you just heard Zach Colwell from an album called Through the Glass Dimly. That was The Austin Scene. Keeping the vibe alive, this is a track by Dr. Bionic. It's called Expert Witness. Make it in.

0: Cedric Brooks and Dubism, and that's a remix of Love and Praises. It's Mickey D, Pure Beats and Vibes, right here on My Soul. I'm going to take you back to 1983 with Vintage Year.
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1: Going back to the vintage year of 1983, kicked off with Cinnamon. You probably recognise the vocal sample on that track. It's I Need You Now, and that was followed by Arnie's Love, I'm Out of Your Life, classic. And you just heard Affinity, Don't Go Away. That's it from Mickey D. Hope you enjoyed it. I'll be back next Thursday, 11 p.m. till 1 a.m. Michael Angle is up after me, taking you through till 4 a.m. I'm going to leave you with one more from 1983. This is Active Force.

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